0: Saturday, sunny with a high of 34 degrees. Sunday, sunny and a high of 37. Sunshine continuing Monday, a high of 35. Take us anywhere with you and stream us on the Pembina Valley Online app and stay up to date with a CDK Electric weather forecast.
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4: A special weather statement remains in effect for southern Manitoba as Environment Canada says temperatures will hit the 30s by tomorrow and the mid-30s by the end of the weekend. Partly cloudy skies tonight with a small chance of showers early in the evening, the risk of a thunderstorm clearing up before morning and a low of 16. Sunshine Friday, a high of 30. Clear skies Friday night and a low of 17. Saturday, sunny with a high of 34 degrees. Sunday, sunny and a high of 37. Sunshine continuing Monday, a high

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2: A special weather statement remains in effect for southern Manitoba as Environment Canada says temperatures will hit the 30s by tomorrow and the mid-30s by the end of the weekend. Partly cloudy skies tonight with a small chance of showers early in the evening, the risk of a thunderstorm clearing up before morning and a low of 16. Sunshine Friday, a high of 30. Clear skies Friday night and a low of 17. Saturday, sunny with a high of 34 degrees. Sunday, sunny and a high of 37. Sunshine continuing Monday, a high of 35. 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
2: 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Winkler City Manager Jody Penner says City Hall, Public Works, and the Meridian Exhibition Center office will stay closed while work continues to restore affected systems of yesterday's cybersecurity incident. With more on the story, here's Alexander Peters.
3: Penner says all city departments remain operational with staff continuing to work, but the offices are not currently operating with full staffing. All on-call numbers also remain available for emergencies. The city first announced the cybersecurity incident Wednesday, saying portions of its information technology systems were affected. Officials say the investigation is ongoing and no information has yet been released on the cause of the incident or whether any personal information was compromised. I'm Alexander Peters.
2: A vehicle fire inside Green Valley Equipment could have become much more serious, according to Morden Fire Chief Tim Reimer. Morden and Winkler Fire Departments were both dispatched because of the building's location near the municipal boundary.
4: Well, unattacked like that, it can take a matter of minutes. If the fire gets in, especially into the cabin area, things like the cloth seats and the carpeting and stuff like that, it can spread very rapidly. The tires and stuff like that on the vehicles makes it a little more difficult to put it out with a fire extinguisher. His actions to extinguish the fire while it's under the hood like that in the engine compartment probably really saved a lot more damage than what it could have been.
2: By the time crews arrived, the driver had already used a fire extinguisher to knock down the flames, preventing the fire from spreading to the building or nearby equipment. No injuries were reported. A stretch of wet weather has created a long to-do list for farmers. Warren McCutcheon farms in the Homewood area and says many operations have been unable to get into the field with sprayers for more than 2 weeks.
5: You know, a lot of the fungicides, early fungicides, we've had to do by air, hoping to get back out sometime this week. Edible beans were still just kind of going off our pre-emergent chemicals.

0: right now. We haven't even got out there with our in-crop herbicide. Hopefully we can get that done here later in the week and then probably run through those fields with a row crop cultivator as well. The rows will be closing in shortly here. So we've got a lot of stuff on the plate to kind of get any herbicides done, kind of do some borders on some cornfields before it gets too big. It's a lot of stuff is piled up and go time when we do get dried up here in the fields.
1: Despite the delays, McCutcheon says the area still has strong yield potential if the rest of the season stabilizes. He says cereals, canola, corn, and beans all look encouraging, but producers need a window to catch up on field work without creating ruts that can cause problems later in the year. Every day, we're delivering news of your community to you here on the radio. We can also deliver the news directly to your inbox. 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
1: A special weather statement remains in effect for southern Manitoba as Environment Canada says temperatures will hit the 30s by tomorrow and the mid-30s by the end of the weekend. Partly cloudy skies tonight with a small chance of showers early in the evening, the risk of a thunderstorm clearing up before morning and a low of 16. Sunshine Friday, a high of 30. Clear skies Friday night and a low of 17. Saturday, sunny with a high of 34 degrees. Sunday, sunny and a high of 37. Sunshine continuing Monday, a high of 35. Take us anywhere with you and stream us on the Pembina Valley Online app and stay up to date with a CDK Electric weather forecast.
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0: 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No musical artists were harmed in the making of this contest.
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3: A special weather statement remains in effect for southern Manitoba.

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1: A special weather statement remains in effect for southern Manitoba as Environment Canada says temperatures will hit the 30s by tomorrow and the mid-30s by the end of the weekend. Partly cloudy skies tonight with a small chance of showers early in the evening, the risk of a thunderstorm clearing up before morning and a low of 16. Sunshine Friday, a high of 30. Clear skies Friday night and a low of 17. Saturday, sunny with a high of 34 degrees. Sunday, sunny and a high of 37. Sunshine continuing Monday, a high of 35. 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
7: A special weather statement remains in effect for southern Manitoba as Environment Canada says temperatures will hit the 30s by tomorrow and the mid-30s by the end of the weekend. Partly cloudy skies tonight with a small chance of showers early in the evening, the risk of a thunderstorm clearing up before morning and a low of 16. Sunshine Friday, a high of 30. Clear skies Friday night and a low of 17. Saturday, sunny with a high of 34 degrees. Sunday, sunny and a high of 37. Sunshine continuing Monday, a high of 35. Take us anywhere with you and stream us on the Pembina Valley online app and stay up to date with a CDK Electric weather forecast.
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2: Get the news you need when you need it by downloading the Pembina Valley Online app. I'm Candace Dirksen, and here's what's making local news this hour. Morden police are asking the public to help identify two individuals following an act of vandalism at the city's recently installed Pride Bench. Inspector Chris Fluke says the bench was spray painted during the early morning hours of July 6th.
3: There was no phrasing written down. There's nothing like that. It was obviously a spray painting across the bench. Disappointing to see and to have that happen.
2: Fluke says the incident is disappointing to see and encourages anyone with information to come forward. St. Pierre RCMP are investigating a series of thefts Tuesday morning in Landmark and Lorette involving stolen vehicles, a stolen trailer, and an e-bike, with two of those connected to local incidents. Officers received a report at 9:18 a.m. on Tuesday of a fuel theft from a business on Main Street in Landmark. Investigators say a green 1991 Chevy pickup truck hauling an enclosed trailer and a white 2013 Ford F-250 stopped at the gas station before leaving without paying for fuel. The green pickup and trailer were reported stolen the night before from Winkler, with the F-250 reported stolen from the municipality of Rhineland. About 20 minutes later, the same vehicles and two male suspects stopped at a restaurant on Lajimodier Avenue in Lorette. According to RCMP, the men sat at a table before leaving without paying for their food and drinks. As they left the restaurant, police say they also stole an e-bike. The two male suspects have not been ID'd, and anyone with information is asked to contact RCMP. And if you're looking for a family-friendly weekend, Gretna has you covered. The Hotspot Festival returns with its Under the Sea theme, featuring free activities, live entertainment, a fish fry, scavenger hunt, bingo, and fireworks. Chairperson Dolores Smith says there's something for everyone.
4: You know, virtually the whole weekend is free to the public because of our efforts to fundraise and generous business donations. 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All walks of life can come to our festival and enjoy the day.
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2: A special weather statement remains in effect for southern Manitoba as Environment Canada says temperatures will hit the 30s by tomorrow and the mid-30s by the end of the weekend. Partly cloudy skies tonight with a small chance of showers early in the evening, the risk of a thunderstorm clearing up before morning and a low of 16. Sunshine Friday, a high of 30. Clear skies Friday night and a low of 17. Saturday sunny with a high of 34 degrees. Sunday sunny and a high of 37. Sunshine continuing Monday, a high of 35. Take us anywhere with you and stream us on the Pembina Valley Online app and stay up to date with a CDK Electric weather forecast.
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8: A special weather statement remains in effect for southern Manitoba as Environment Canada says temperatures will hit the 30s by tomorrow and the mid-30s by the end of the weekend. Partly cloudy skies tonight with a small chance of showers early in the evening, the risk of a thunderstorm clearing up before morning and a low of 16. Sunshine Friday, a high of 30. Clear skies Friday night and a low of 17. Saturday sunny with a high of 34 degrees. Sunday sunny and a high of 37. Sunshine continuing Monday, a high of 35. Take us anywhere with you and stream us on the Pembina Valley Online app and stay up to date with a CDK Electric weather forecast.
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4: Now, your Pembina Valley online weather.
5: A special weather statement remains in effect for southern Manitoba as Environment Canada says temperatures will hit the 30s by tomorrow and the mid-30s by the end of the weekend. Partly cloudy skies tonight with a small chance of showers early in the evening, the risk of a thunderstorm clearing up before morning and a low of 16. Sunshine Friday, a high of 30. Clear skies Friday night and a low of 17. Saturday, sunny with a high of 34 degrees. Sunday, sunny and a high of 37. Sunshine continuing Monday, a high of 35. Take us anywhere with you and stream us on the Pembina Valley online app and stay up to date with a CDK Electric weather forecast.
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0: 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I'm Justin Bieber.
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9: A special weather statement remains in effect for southern Manitoba as Environment Canada says temperatures will hit the 30s by tomorrow and the mid-30s by the end of the weekend. Partly cloudy skies tonight with a small chance of showers early in the evening, the risk of a thunderstorm clearing up before morning and a low of 16. Sunshine Friday, a high of 30. Clear skies Friday night and a low of 17. Saturday sunny with a high of 34 degrees. Sunday sunny and a high of 37. Sunshine continuing Monday, a high of 35. Take us anywhere with you and stream us on the Pembina Valley Online app and stay up to date with a CDK Electric weather forecast.
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4: A special weather statement remains in effect for southern Manitoba as Environment Canada says temperatures will hit the 30s by tomorrow and the mid-30s by the end of the weekend. Partly cloudy skies tonight with a small chance of showers early in the evening, the risk of a thunderstorm clearing up before morning and a low of 16. Sunshine Friday, a high of 30. Clear skies Friday night and a low of 17. Saturday, sunny with a high of 34 degrees. Sunday, sunny and a high of 37. Sunshine continuing Monday, a high of 35. Take us anywhere with you and stream us on the Pembina Valley Online app and stay up to date with a CDK Electric weather forecast.
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1: A special weather statement remains in effect for southern Manitoba as Environment Canada says temperatures will hit the 30s by tomorrow and the mid-30s by the end of the weekend. Partly cloudy skies tonight with a small chance of showers early in the evening, the risk of a thunderstorm clearing up before morning and a low of 16. Sunshine Friday, a high of 30. Clear skies Friday night and a low of 17. Saturday sunny with a high of 34 degrees. Sunday sunny and a high of 37. Sunshine continuing Monday, a high of 35. 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
1: A special weather statement remains in effect for southern Manitoba as Environment Canada says temperatures will hit the 30s by tomorrow and the mid-30s by the end of the weekend. Partly cloudy skies tonight with a small chance of showers early in the evening, the risk of a thunderstorm clearing up before morning and a low of 16. Sunshine Friday, a high of 30. Clear skies Friday night and a low of 17. Saturday, sunny with a high of 34 degrees. Sunday, sunny and a high of 37. Sunshine continuing Monday, a high of 35. 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
1: A special weather statement remains in effect for southern Manitoba as Environment Canada says temperatures will hit the 30s by tomorrow and the mid-30s by the end of the weekend. Partly cloudy skies tonight with a small chance of showers early in the evening, the risk of a thunderstorm clearing up before morning, and a low of 16. Sunshine Friday, a high of 30. Clear skies Friday night and a low of 17. Saturday sunny with a high of 34 degrees. Sunday sunny and a high of 37. Sunshine continuing Monday, a high of 35. Take us anywhere with you and stream us on the Pembina Valley Online app and stay up to date with a CDK Electric weather forecast.
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1: A special weather statement remains in effect for southern Manitoba as Environment Canada says temperatures will hit the 30s by tomorrow and the mid-30s by the end of the weekend. Partly cloudy skies tonight with a small chance of showers early in the evening, the risk of a thunderstorm clearing up before morning and a low of 16. Sunshine Friday, a high of 30. Clear skies Friday night and a low of 17. Saturday, sunny with a high of 34 degrees. Sunday, sunny and a high of 37. Sunshine continuing Monday, a high of 35. Take us anywhere with you and stream us on the Pembina Valley online app and stay up to date with a CDK Electric weather forecast.
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2: A special weather statement remains in effect for southern Manitoba as Environment Canada says temperatures will hit the 30s by tomorrow and the mid-30s by the end of the weekend. Partly cloudy skies tonight with a small chance of showers early in the evening, the risk of a thunderstorm clearing up before morning and a low of 16. Sunshine Friday, a high of 30. Clear skies Friday night and a low of 17. Saturday, sunny with a high of 34 degrees. Sunday, sunny and a high of 37. Sunshine continuing Monday, a high of 35. Take us anywhere with you and stream us on the Pembina Valley Online app and stay up to date with a CDK Electric weather forecast.
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1: A special weather statement remains in effect for southern Manitoba as Environment Canada says temperatures will hit the 30s by tomorrow and the mid-30s by the end of the weekend. Partly cloudy skies tonight with a small chance of showers early in the evening, the risk of a thunderstorm clearing up before morning and a low of 16. Sunshine Friday, a high of 30. Clear skies Friday night and a low of 17. Saturday sunny with a high of 34 degrees. Sunday sunny and a high of 37. Sunshine continuing Monday, a high of 35. Take us anywhere with you and stream us on the Pembina Valley online app and stay up to date with a CDK Electric weather forecast.
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1: A special weather statement remains in effect for southern Manitoba as Environment Canada says temperatures will hit the 30s by tomorrow and the mid-30s by the end of the weekend. Partly cloudy skies tonight with a small chance of showers early in the evening, the risk of a thunderstorm clearing up before morning and a low of 16. Sunshine Friday, a high of 30. Clear skies Friday night and a low of 17. Saturday sunny with a high of 34 degrees. Sunday sunny and a high of 37. Sunshine continuing Monday, a high of 35. Take us anywhere with you and stream us on the Pembina Valley online app and stay up to date with a CDK Electric weather forecast.
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0: 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I'm Justin Bieber.
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0: Maybe it's Emma, the 80-year-old in walking club, 6-year-old Noah, who loves baseball, or Hannah in the curling league. 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
1: A special weather statement remains in effect for southern Manitoba as Environment Canada says temperatures will hit the 30s by tomorrow and the mid-30s by the end of the weekend. Partly cloudy skies tonight with a small chance of showers early in the evening, the risk of a thunderstorm clearing up before morning, and a low of 16. Sunshine Friday, a high of 30. Clear skies Friday night and a low of 17. Saturday sunny with a high of 34 degrees. Sunday sunny and a high of 37. Sunshine continuing Monday, a high of 35. Take us anywhere with you and stream us on the Pembina Valley online app and stay up to date with a CDK Electric weather forecast.
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0: Remains in effect for southern Manitoba as Environment Canada says temperatures will hit the 30s by tomorrow and the mid-30s by the end of the weekend. Partly cloudy skies tonight with a small chance of showers early in the evening, the risk of a thunderstorm clearing up before morning and a low of 16. Sunshine Friday, a high of 30. Clear skies Friday night and a low of 17. Saturday sunny with a high of 34 degrees. Sunday sunny and a high of 37. Sunshine continuing Monday, a high of 35. 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
1: A special weather statement remains in effect for southern Manitoba as Environment Canada says temperatures will hit the 30s by tomorrow and the mid-30s by the end of the weekend. Partly cloudy skies tonight with a small chance of showers early in the evening, the risk of a thunderstorm clearing up before morning and a low of 16. Sunshine Friday, a high of 30. Clear skies Friday night and a low of 17. Saturday, sunny with a high of 34 degrees. Sunday, sunny and a high of 37. Sunshine continuing Monday, a high of 35. Take us anywhere with you and stream us on the Pembina Valley online app and stay up to date with a CDK Electric weather forecast.
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2: A special weather statement remains in effect for southern Manitoba as Environment Canada says temperatures will hit the 30s by tomorrow and the mid-30s by the end of the weekend. Partly cloudy skies tonight with a small chance of showers early in the evening, the risk of a thunderstorm clearing up before morning and a low of 16. Sunshine Friday, a high of 30. Clear skies Friday night and a low of 17. Saturday, sunny with a high of 34 degrees. Sunday, sunny and a high of 37. Sunshine continuing Monday, a high of 35. 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
1: A special weather statement remains in effect for southern Manitoba as Environment Canada says temperatures will hit the 30s by tomorrow and the mid-30s by the end of the weekend. Partly cloudy skies tonight with a small chance of showers early in the evening, the risk of a thunderstorm clearing up before morning and a low of 16. Sunshine Friday, a high of 30. Clear skies Friday night and a low of 17. Saturday, sunny with a high of 34 degrees. Sunday, sunny and a high of 37. Sunshine continuing Monday, a high of 35. Take us anywhere with you and stream us on the Pembina Valley Online app and stay up to date with a CDK Electric weather forecast.
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1: A special weather statement remains in effect for southern Manitoba as Environment Canada says temperatures will hit the 30s by tomorrow and the mid-30s by the end of the weekend. Partly cloudy skies tonight with a small chance of showers early in the evening, the risk of a thunderstorm clearing up before morning and a low of 16. Sunshine Friday, a high of 30. Clear skies Friday night and a low of 17. Saturday, sunny with a high of 34 degrees. Sunday, sunny and a high of 37. Sunshine continuing Monday, a high of 35. Take us anywhere with you and stream us on the Pembina Valley online app and stay up to date with a CDK Electric weather forecast.
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8: A special weather statement remains in effect for southern Manitoba as Environment Canada says temperatures will hit the 30s by tomorrow and the mid-30s by the end of the weekend. Partly cloudy skies tonight with a small chance of showers early in the evening, the risk of a thunderstorm clearing up before morning and a low of 16. Sunshine Friday, a high of 30. Clear skies Friday night and a low of 17. Saturday, sunny with a high of 34 degrees. Sunday, sunny and a high of 37. Sunshine continuing Monday, a high of 35. Take us anywhere with you and stream us on the Pembina Valley online app and stay up to date with a CDK Electric weather forecast.
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2: Happy Friday. I'm Alexander Peters. With high temperatures forecast for this weekend, some care and caution is advised to stay protected in the heat. Seniors are especially vulnerable, but Winkler Senior Center has a plan in place to keep their residents safe. Kathleen Bergen, Services for Seniors Resource Coordinator, describes some of these strategies.
3: We monitor seniors that are coming through our building. If anyone seems to be having difficulty, we would provide water or first aid if it was needed. Generally trying to keep things cool with fans going, air movement, those kinds of things.
2: The Pembina Valley's focused growth strategy may be helping fuel an upward trend in home pricing and sales in 2026. Jeremy

0: Davis is the director, external relations and market intelligence for the Winnipeg Regional Real Estate Board. Davis chatted over the phone about the latest quarterly sales numbers.
1: The number for Pembina Valley is 183 home sales so far in 2026. This is up 6% from 2025 when there were 173 single-family home sales up to this point in 2025.
0: Carmen Dufferin area residents may notice inspectors out in the community over the next few weeks. The Manitoba Forestry and Peatlands Branch Dutch Elms programs is underway for another season, and they are looking for affected trees as well as firewood. Kyla Maslenik, Manager, Forest Health and Urban Forestry, Forestry and Peatlands Branch from Manitoba, spoke of how long this program has been in effect.
2: The Dutch Elm Disease Program we've actually had really since the 1970s, since Dutch Elm Disease was first found in Manitoba, and we've had a fairly consistent amount of communities that have participated with this program over the years. Currently, we manage 38 areas or municipalities for Dutch Elm Disease.
0: And the Bueller Active Living Center was filled with seniors this week as the RCMP and Access Credit Union hosted a fraud prevention seminar in Winkler. Officers and financial experts shared tips on recognizing scams, protecting personal information, and avoiding the latest fraud tactics. Constable Ginter of the RCMP says to always stay vigilant and aware of anything suspicious.
3: Fraud is a serious issue, but being informed and aware can protect you. If something seems suspicious, it's always better to double check.
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5: Coach of the Pembina Valley Orioles, Bobby Matuszewski, says his club has had a bit of an up-and-down year, but they're feeling very confident with their playoffs against Winnipeg South starting tonight at home.
6: We started the season a little slow and had a little bit of a stretch where we started playing some good baseball but couldn't find the results, and then it started all coming together. We played really good defense and just seeing the guys, you know, build that confidence and, you know, play baseball the right way, and all of a sudden we just started reeling them off one after another.
5: Matuszewski and the Orioles will start in Winkler tonight at 7 o'clock. In the Border Baseball League, game one of the best of three between Winkler and Morden was postponed, while game two of the best of three series saw Cartwright dump Holland 10-2. Cartwright wins the series 2-0. And in the Canadian Elite Basketball League, the Winnipeg Sea Bears edged out the Edmonton squad 97-93. I'm Dave Anthony.
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0: A special weather statement has been issued for all of southern Manitoba as it prepares for an extended period of hot and humid weather. Sunny today, risk of a thunderstorm later, high of 30, humidex 35, UV index of 8. Tonight, clearing, risk of a thunderstorm, low of 17. Saturday, sunny, high of 34, humidex 42. Sunday, sunny, high of 36. Currently in Altona, it is 13 degrees and 14 degrees in the rest of the Pembina Valley. Winds are calm with a relative humidity of 100%. See what's coming your way and track the live radar and your 7-day CDK electric forecast on your Pembina Valley online app.
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0: It's Somber's home wrecker. Good morning. It's Friday, finally here, July 10th, and we are in for a hot weekend. We're going to take a close look at the forecast and your special weather statement in a few minutes. Lots of good stuff to come on the morning show. Thanks for being here with me bright and early. I'm Jamie G.
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3: Ahead of an extended period of hot and humid weather beginning today, a special weather statement continues for all of southern Manitoba. Sunny today, risk of a thunderstorm later, high of 30, humidex 35, UV index of 8. Tonight, clearing, risk of a thunderstorm, low of 17. Saturday, sunny, high of 34, humidex 42. Sunday, sunny, high of 36. Currently in Altona, it is 13 degrees and 14 degrees in the rest of the Pembina Valley. Winds are calm with a relative humidity of 100%. See what's coming your way and track the live radar and your 7-day CDK electric forecast on your Pembina Valley online app.
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Shivers, not a part of our vocabulary for the weekend and for next week, that's for sure. A special weather statement is in effect. And for today, 30 degrees is the high, with risk of a thunderstorm late this afternoon. We'll get to a deep dive into the forecast after Walk the Moon. It's Shut Up and Dance.

Well, there's lots of good stuff happening in the Pembina Valley over the weekend. The Carman Country Fair continues, and that's just one of the things. And maybe you've got some outdoor activities planned for the weekend as well. Maybe you're going to do some gardening or some weeding, or maybe you're just someone who likes to walk the dogs like I do. Well, it's going to be a hot one. So, of course, we have to exercise caution. A special weather statement is in effect as we see these temperatures rise up to 30 as the high for today, with a risk of a thunderstorm this afternoon. Then for tomorrow, 34 is the high, 36 for Sunday, and Monday 35 degrees. Next week's going to be hot and sunny as well. So staying cool is important, finding ways to keep cool. And I did not know this. Well, I kind of did, and maybe you do too. We know that, you know, when it's really hot outside, even just moving feels like, oh, I can't. It is just too hot. I just want to sit here. Sitting quietly produces 100 watts of internal heat. Brisk walking is 300 to 400 watts. And heavy work, like if you are hoeing the garden or maybe you're a roofer, 600 to 1,000 plus watts of internal heat. I don't know if that makes sense to you, like watts. I never

0: 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Drink a lot of water. Eat foods with water. Watermelon, cucumbers, strawberries, oranges, tomatoes. They're not going to cool you dramatically, but they're going to help maintain hydration. And drinking ice water might feel good, but apparently only cools your body a little overall. So doesn't matter if the water is room temperature. Just stay hydrated. Your feet matter, too. Keep your feet cool. Okay, enough of me momming you this morning. It's going to be a hot weekend. Whatever you can do to stay cool, and of course, look for signs of heat exhaustion and heat stroke in your friends and neighbors. Take care of your pets, and check the full CDK Electric weather forecast at PeminaValleyOnline.com. Good luck out there. I'm not much of a hot weather lover, but I'm going to be at the Grandeur Housing 50th anniversary celebration tomorrow. Starting at 11 a.m., I'm going to be broadcasting live, taking a look back at 50 years of Grandeur Housing. Can't wait to find out all about the wonderful work that they do. There's going to be lunch, there's going to be speeches, and all sorts of fun stuff happening. You're welcome to attend as well.
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0: Machine from Talk. Good morning. When I look back at the time machine of my own life, music lessons were a big part of that. Started taking piano when I was 8 years old and started singing publicly when I was 11. The Douglas Cool School of Music had some pretty cute youngsters at its summer music camp recital yesterday at PWN Centennial Concert Hall. I was there and chatted with Ainsley Craker, who is on the board of directors and a violin instructor. I'm going to share that conversation with you in the next half hour.
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2: Happy Friday. I'm Alexander Peters. Hope you're doing well. Legends Car Club is celebrating another strong year for its Drive for Cancer fundraiser. Club President Alex Lowen says between the Drive for Cancer and the fundraising car show and barbecue in Winkler, members raised $27,405 this year.
3: It was another good year, similar to the amount we've raised for the past few years. It's always good to see people contribute in that way.
2: Lowen says the money goes straight to South Central Cancer Resource.
3: We raise it by our members who participate in the run, going out and gathering pledges from friends, neighbors, and other members of the community, for which they get a tax receipt from SCCR. The weekend after the Drive for Cancer happens, we had a barbecue and car show in Winkler at Jansen's Chevrolet. Basically, it is a hot dog barbecue where lunch is by donation and a car show.
2: Lowen says the barbecue has become an increasingly important part of the overall tone in recent years. Local artist Marcel Lehman will be showcasing his chainsaw carving talents at this weekend's Carmen Country Fair. Lehman is new to carving, only taking up the hobby earlier this year while recovering from shoulder surgery. Lehman says BC carver Jordy Johnson inspired him to get started.
4: I was still in my sling, and there was an electric chainsaw in the garage, a 120-volt thing, but it had a really small tip on it. It had a piece of firewood that was meant for the fireplace.
0: Right.
4: And I set it on the ground and kind of locked it in place and just started carving.
2: After spending hours...

0: was watching online carving videos, Lehman decided to give it a try himself and found a natural knack for the art. Visitors can watch him carve live at the Carmen Country Fair this weekend. And Morden and Winkler firefighters were called to Green Valley Equipment after reports of an SUV on fire inside the shop. By the time crews arrived, the driver had already used a fire extinguisher to knock down the flames, preventing the fire from spreading to the building or nearby equipment. Morden Fire Chief Tim Reimer explains.
1: He opened the hood briefly, and there was a lot of smoke, and there was some flames, so he closed the hood again, then went and got a fire extinguisher, also called 911 to activate the fire department, then proceeded to extinguish the fire using a fire extinguisher, which on his part was really good. He was able to extinguish the fire enough that no extensive damage was done to any other pieces of equipment inside the facility. So very good action on his behalf.
0: Firefighters removed the SUV from the building and ensured the fire was fully extinguished before it was towed away. Find these stories and more on Pembina Valley Online and in the daily news delivered to your inbox when you subscribe.
2: Now, your Pembina Valley Online Sports.
3: Coach of the Pembina Valley Orioles, Bobby Matuszewski, says his club has had a bit of an up-and-down year, but they're feeling very confident with their playoffs against Winnipeg South starting tonight at home.
4: We started the season a little slow and had a little bit of a stretch where we started playing some good baseball but couldn't find the results, and then it started all coming together. We've played really good defense, and just seeing the guys, you know, build that confidence and, you know, play baseball the right way, and all of a sudden we just started reeling them off one after another.
3: Matuszewski and the Orioles will start in Winkler tonight at 7 o'clock. In the Border Baseball League, Game 1 of the best-of-three between Winkler and Morden was postponed, while Game 2 of the best-of-three series saw Cartwright dump Holland 10-2. Cartwright wins the series 2-0. And in the Canadian Elite Basketball League, the Winnipeg Sea Bears edged out the Edmonton squad 97-93. I'm Dave Anthony.
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0: Ahead of an extended period of hot and humid weather beginning today, a special weather statement continues for all of southern Manitoba. Sunny today, risk of a thunderstorm later, high of 30, humidex 35, UV index of 8. Tonight, clearing, risk of a thunderstorm, low of 17. Saturday, sunny, high of 34, humidex 42. Sunday, sunny, high of 36. Currently in Altona, it is 13 degrees and 14 degrees in the rest of the Pembina Valley. Winds are calm with a relative humidity of 100%. See what's coming your way and track the live radar and your 7-day CDK electric forecast on your Pembina Valley online app.
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When kids start to learn instruments, it is maybe not the easiest thing for parents at home that have to listen to those initial practices. But it's good that kids are practicing, and that's where it starts for all of us. Every musician that you hear, from Slash, from Guns N' Roses, to Ed Sheeran, they all started somewhere. They all picked up an instrument for the first time and plunked around on it and tried to figure it out. Nobody just picks up an instrument and is just immediately fantastic. The Douglas Cool School of Music wrapped up its summer music camp for another year, and the recital took place yesterday afternoon at PWN Centennial Concert Hall in Winkler. I attended and spoke with Ainsley Craker, who is on the board of directors with DKSM and is also a strings instructor and a mighty talent of her own right. And we're going to hear from Ainsley coming up after this song from Tiesto and DeZacco. It's Jackie Chan on the Eagle Morning Show, powered by Sawatsky's Furniture and Appliances.

0: 30 degrees is our high today, and a special weather statement is in effect, basically letting us know that it's going to be very hot over the next while, including into next week. So take care of yourself this weekend. Yesterday, we were in the air conditioning of the PWN Centennial Concert Hall in Winkler for the Douglas Cool School of Music Summer Music Camp Recital. Summer Music Camp is a week-long camp for kids, and it officially wrapped up. And I spoke with Ainsley Craker, who has many titles.
1: I'm on the board of directors. I teach violin lessons, and I'm also a string program director. And I just started. I'm the administrator for the new Encore Summer Music Camp.
2: That is not enough things. You should be doing more. I can't believe you're only doing four things. Wow. So you were telling me just before we started this interview, this is actually a recital that we're at today that's wrapping up a very special week for DKSM. Tell us again what it's all about.
1: Well, these kids have been working hard, orchestra music, piano duets, composition, they've been writing, they've been singing in choir, they've had percussion classes, all with just Manitoba amazing teachers. And today, their parents are welcome to come at 4 o'clock for a showcase. They get to hear all of the stuff that their students have been working on all week. And it's very special, and it's also going to be really awesome.
2: Awesome. Okay, so for what ages are the music camps for?
1: Ages 5. So you have to be going into grade 1 and up. Yeah.
2: Okay, and you have a variety of instructors, highly qualified. Yes. Can you talk a bit about the instructors you have with DKSM and like what a big deal it is for young musical kids in this area to get to work with people like this?
1: Yes, we have Leanne Zacharias. She's a PhD, acting dean of Brandon University right now. She's the cello teacher we have here at camp. We have we also have our local professionals, Mike Hebert on percussion. He taught percussion class. We have Stephen Baker who did the choir classes. We had Rochelle Drudge teaching violin. Wes Ham, who's just been around and is still amazing. We brought in Sophie Reimer-Epp, who just finished her bachelor's degree in Toronto. So many amazing teachers. It's hard for me to think of them all right now.
2: Well, there are amazing teachers, and I got to see some of them in action yesterday. We're going to hear more from Ainsley Craker in just a few minutes, and I got some video as well of some of the performances, one of them being body drumming with Mike Hebert. So you drum, but you don't use any drums. You only use like your body, your hands, your snaps, and it was really cool. I'm going to put that on our Eagle Facebook page for you to see in just a few minutes. Stick around for more with Ainsley Craker.
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4: 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And how many of them noticed when you show up? 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
2: Ahead of an extended period of hot and humid weather beginning today, a special weather statement continues for all of southern Manitoba. Sunny today, risk of a thunderstorm later, high of 30, humidex 35, UV index of 8. Tonight, clearing, risk of a thunderstorm, low of 17. Saturday, sunny, high of 34, humidex 42. Sunday, sunny, high of 36. Currently in Altona, it is 13 degrees and 14 degrees in the rest of the Pembina Valley. Winds are calm with a relative humidity of 100%. See what's coming your way and track the live radar and your 7-day CDK electric forecast on your Pembina Valley online app.
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0: Well, it was nice to be in the air-conditioned building of the PWN Centennial Concert Hall yesterday for the Douglas Cool School of Music Summer Music Camp Recital, wrapping up the year for DKSM. Before the recital started, I chatted with Ainsley Craker, who is a strings instructor as well as on the board of directors with DKSM. Have a listen. Now, I mean, for people in the community that wanted to support DKSM, it's not always the first thing that we hear about. Like, we would love to be more involved with DKSM, even if we don't have kids in music. This is something that we can support. Like, I don't have kids, but I love supporting DKSM to further music in the future. Mm-hmm. How can we become involved, become a donor, or become aware of some of the events DKSM is doing?
1: I think the easiest way is, if you're on Instagram, just to follow our Instagram. We are actively posting our events. We did have a concert this afternoon. It was a stellar concert right here at the concert hall. And you would have heard all of these amazing musicians. River Sachin, he's a stellar fiddler, and Teresa Thordeson on the piano and Mike Hebert on the drums. Like, we had a little mini folk fest here today. Like, it was a really stellar concert. So if you're on our Instagram, you will hear about our concerts. If you check out our events page on our website, or if you sign up for our newsletter, and you can do that on our website, and you'll always get notifications of our concerts and our events. 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You can each transfer us.

0: We have credit cards set up through Zephy. That's also linked on our website. And we welcome you just to come. We welcome you to just drop some cash in a bucket too. We'll take anything. It all just helps keep our program affordable, and just keep it running. And we're trying to keep it run at a high caliber. We obviously want to pay these very fine teachers that are coming out, so it does come at a cost. But if you come and listen to our students throughout the year at our DKSM string ensembles, you come to our events and see what we're doing. It is exciting. We're doing great music with our kids, and we have a lot to show. And so just come support us, give what you can give, and just follow us on Instagram.
1: Okay, and before we let you go, because I know you have a million gazillion things to do, this is going to be playing on Friday morning's Eagle Morning Show. If there are any students listening after this recital or parents listening on the morning show, what do you have to say to them who participated in this year's program?
0: Students, piano students, string students, we have programming offered for you. It's here for you. We want to inspire kids to keep studying music. We want you to feel supported and encouraged. Music is awesome. There's a great life to be had in it. And so we have stuff for you. So, So follow us and come sign up. Just try it. Awesome. We're going to run the camp again next year. And so I hope to fill it up more.
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2: Happy Friday. I'm Alexander Peters. Hope you're doing well. Carmen Dufferin area residents may notice inspectors out in the community over the next few weeks. The Manitoba Forestry and Peatlands Branch Dutch Elm program is underway for another season, and they are looking for affected trees as well as firewood. Kyla Maslenik, manager for Forest Health and Urban Forestry, Forestry and Peatlands Branch for Manitoba, spoke about the work being done.
3: We have our inspectors now. Mostly they are actually working in the east, southeast right now, and they're doing their Dutch elm disease surveys. So we do put out that notice just so people know, because they do go into people's yards and look at their trees, and they're looking for elm firewood. They're looking for infected elm trees.
2: The Pembina Valley's focused growth strategy may be helping fuel an upward trend in home pricing and sales in 2026. Jeremy Davis is the Director of External Relations and Market Intelligence for the Winnipeg Regional Real Estate Board. Davis chatted over the phone about the average selling price so far in 2026.
4: The average selling price for a single family home in Pembina Valley through the first half of 2026 was $370,129. This is 6% more in 2026 than the $347,572 seen last year.
2: With high temperatures forecast for this weekend, some care and caution is advised to stay protected in the heat. Seniors are especially vulnerable, but Winkler Senior Center has a plan in place to keep their residents safe. Kathleen Bergen, Services for Seniors Resource Coordinator, spoke about heat and medications.
5: And then also heat and medications. That's a big one. So, right. I mean, when you think of the older population, a lot of them are on medications. And what kind of medications can be affected by heat if you get too hot?
2: The RCMP says artificial intelligence is making some scams more believable. During a fraud prevention seminar in Winkler, RCMP Constable Ginter warns that AI can now be used to create voices that sound like family members asking for emergency money.
6: They use AI to create realistic voice recordings or videos that sound like your loved ones, and they might call pretending to be your grandma's child asking for emergency funds.
2: If you want to stay on top of what's happening in your community, subscribe to The Daily News on Pembina Valley Online.
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0: Pizza in Morden.
1: Coach of the Pemina Valley Orioles, Bobby Matuszewski, says his club has had a bit of an up and down year, but they're feeling very confident with their playoffs against Winnipeg South starting tonight at home.
2: We started the season a little slow.

0: and had a little bit of a stretch where we started playing some good baseball but couldn't find the results, and then it started all coming together. We played really good defense, and just seeing the guys, you know, build that confidence and, you know, play baseball the right way, and all of a sudden we just started reeling them off one after another.
1: Matuszewski and the Orioles will start in Winkler tonight at 7 o'clock. In the Border Baseball League, Game 1 of the best of three between Winkler and Morden was postponed, while Game 2 of the best of three series saw Cartwright dump Holland 10-2. Cartwright wins the series 2-0. And in the Canadian Elite Basketball League, the Winnipeg Sea Bears edged out the Edmonton squad 97-93. I'm Dave Anthony.
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3: Ahead of an extended period of hot and humid weather beginning today, a special weather statement continues for all of southern Manitoba. Sunny today, risk of a thunderstorm later, high of 30, humid X 35, UV index of 8. Tonight, clearing, risk of a thunderstorm, low of 17. Saturday, sunny, high of 34, humid X 42. Sunday, sunny, high of 36. Currently in Altona, it is 13 degrees and 14 degrees in the rest of the Pembina Valley. Winds are calm with a relative humidity of 100%. See what's coming your way and track the live radar and your 7-day CDK electric forecast on your Pembina Valley online app.
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9: Ahead of an extended period of hot and humid weather beginning today, a special weather statement continues for all of southern Manitoba. Sunny today, risk of a thunderstorm later, high of 30, humidex 35, UV index of 8. Tonight, clearing, risk of a thunderstorm, low of 17. Saturday, sunny, high of 34, humidex 42. Sunday, sunny, high of 36. Currently in Altona, it is 13 degrees and 14 degrees in the rest of the Pembina Valley. Winds are calm with a relative humidity of 100%. See what's coming your way and track the live radar and your 7-day CDK electric forecast on your Pembina Valley online app.
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Sia, Unstoppable. Well, hopefully that's the attitude you have as we head into the weekend, because it's going to be hot. Special weather statements are in effect. Gavin Anderson, our summer events host, was out and about at Carmen Fair yesterday, and it rained for a while. You might see a Facebook video of Gavin in the truck asking you to show him your summer at PembinaValleyOnline.com. You can do that anytime and enter to win some fantastic prizes. Here's Coldplay with Adventure of a Lifetime. Maybe that's in store for you this weekend. After Coldplay, we're going to hear Gavin's chat with some teen girls who were just giggly and having the time of their lives at Carmen Country Fair.

0: It's Coldplay, Adventure of a Lifetime. Good morning, I'm Jamie Giesbrecht on the Eagle 93.5, powered by Sawatsky's Furniture and Appliances. Friday brings us sunshine with a high of 30 degrees, risk of a thunderstorm late this afternoon, and a special weather statement is in effect. As we look ahead to the weekend, and we're going to see highs of the mid to upper 30s, and that doesn't include the Humidex. So if we look at tomorrow, 34 is the high, the Humidex making it feel like 42. And then Sunday, the high is 36 degrees. Now, yesterday, a bit of rain fell in areas, Carmen being one of those areas. Carmen Country Fair kicked off yesterday, and Gavin Anderson, our Show Us Your Summer host, was on location at Carmen Country Fair. For a while, he was in the truck, hiding from the rain, but he did get out and about after a while and chatted with some teen girls, which is kind of Gavin's demographic because I think he's 18 years old, so he can relate to the teens. And I love this conversation that he had with these young girls because they're just so giggly and having the time of their lives. Kind of takes you back to when you were a teenager. Have a listen.
1: I'm Kennedy, and I came out to go with my friends.
2: 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I came out here to ride a bunch of rides with my friends.
3: Hi, I'm Haley, and I came here to ride with all my friends.
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6: What was the first ride you guys went on when you got here today?
1: I don't remember.
6: The spin out?
3: We went on the spin out.
4: We all went on the spin out.
6: Score the spin out 1 through 10.
3: 10 out of 10.
1: 9 out of 10.
4: Like, yeah. 8 out of 10, except when you're upside down because it feels like you're slipping.
6: Are you guys the ones who go on the biggest, craziest ride, or are you guys more chill about it?
3: Biggest rides.
1: I'm middle. It depends if I'm nauseous or not.
4: Middle. It depends on feeling.
1: Yeah.
6: Did you guys get any of the food yet or check out any of that?
1: No, I almost threw up.
6: Oh, no. You guys got something.
3: What did
6: you guys
3: get? I got lemonade.
6: And we tried.
1: I get something after.
3: I got strawberry.
6: Okay.
3: I got watermelon.
5: I just got the original lemonade.
6: That's the way to go. The classic. Yeah. Yeah.
3: We also checked out some of the 3D stuff.
4: Yeah, we're going really next.
6: Cool. 3D stuff. What was that all about?
3: It was pretty cool. There was like keychains. There was little lizards and stuff. Yeah. It was really cool.
6: Okay, and then to wrap it up, why would you guys say that other people who are listening right now, why do you think they should come to the Carmen Fair?
1: Why not? It's like once in a lifetime. If you don't want to go on it when you're younger, you're not going to go on it when you're older.
3: Yeah, it's really, really fun. And there's like so many different rides. Like if you're not a person that likes crazy spinny rides, there's like not so crazy spinny rides. But if you love the crazy rides, there's tons of crazy rides.
4: Yeah, there's like lots of fun rides and you just get to hang out with your friends and there's awesome food here.
5: There's like lots of cool rides, like stores, things, and like, yeah.
6: Absolutely. Well, you heard them. Carmen Country Fair, I hope to see you here and so do the rest of us. But for now, I've been Gavin Anderson and you hear more from me later.
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0: Alex Samson's Misery. We're almost to 7:30 and your next news update with Alexander Peters. Be sure to check out the forecast before you head out this morning. That's provided by CDK Electric at PeminaValleyOnline.com or on the app. I think we've told you a bunch of times and we'll keep telling you throughout the weekend. It's going to be a hot one and dangerously hot. A special weather statement is in effect and heat exhaustion can happen pretty quickly. So as you head out and about to all sorts of events this weekend, monitor yourself and the people around you and make sure you drink plenty of water. It's time for the news.
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2: Happy Friday. I'm Alexander Peters. Hope you're doing well. Legends Car Club is looking ahead to one of its biggest summer events. President Alex Lowen explains.
3: 45th annual show in the park this year at the Sunflower Festival, Sunday, July 26th. Cars usually start showing up to register around 10 a.m. We say the show runs from 12 to 4, and hopefully the weather is good.
2: The event follows another successful year for the club's Drive for Cancer and Barbecue and Car Show in Winkler, which raised $27,405. Proceeds were donated to South Central Cancer Resource. A shoulder surgery recovery turned into a new artistic passion for Carmen's Marcel Lehman. After discovering chainsaw carving videos online, Lehman began creating wood spirits, horses, owls, and other sculptures from reclaimed wood. Lehman says the tools of the trade are very particular.
4: My chainsaws, if I want to work indoors and if it's cold, off to Carmen Toba hit West's Tire, and they were amazing. Actually gave me a deal on my very first electric steel chainsaw. It had a really small bar, 14-inch, and it's electric. And then I bought a carving bar for it, and that was just like, oh, game changer. You know, that's like trying to draw with crayons going to pastels.
0: Right.
4: To, like, big difference.
2: This weekend, he'll be giving live demonstrations and selling those carvings at Carmen Country Fair. A vehicle fire inside Green Valley Equipment could have become much more serious, according to Morden Fire Chief Tim Reimer. Morden and Winkler Fire Departments were both dispatched because of the building's location near the municipal boundary.
5: Well, unattacked like that, it can take a matter of minutes. If the fire gets in, especially into the cabin area, things like the cloth seats and the carpeting and stuff like that, it can spread very rapidly. The tires and stuff like that on the vehicles makes it a little more difficult to put it out with a fire extinguisher. His actions to extinguish the fire while it's under the hood like that in the engine compartment probably really saved a lot more damage than what it could have been.

0: By the time crews arrived, the driver had already used a fire extinguisher to knock down the flames, preventing the fire from spreading to the building or nearby equipment. No injuries were reported. We're gathering all the news of the day and delivering it directly into your inbox. 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
2: Coach of the Pembina Valley Orioles, Bobby Matuszewski, says his club has had a bit of an up-and-down year, but they're feeling very confident with their playoffs against Winnipeg South starting tonight at home.
3: We started the season a little slow and had a little bit of a stretch where we started playing some good baseball but couldn't find the results, and then it started all coming together. We played really good defense and just seeing the guys, you know, build that confidence and, you know, play baseball the right way, and all of a sudden we just started reeling them off one after another.
2: Matuszewski and the Orioles will start in Winkler tonight at 7 o'clock. In the Border Baseball League, Game 1 of the best of three between Winkler and Morden was postponed, while Game 2 of the best of three series saw Cartwright dump Holland 10-2. Cartwright wins the series 2-0. And in the Canadian Elite Basketball League, the Winnipeg Sea Bears edged out the Edmonton squad 97-93. I'm Dave Anthony.
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0: Ahead of an extended period of hot and humid weather beginning today, a special weather statement continues for all of southern Manitoba. Sunny today, risk of a thunderstorm later, high of 30, humidex 35, UV index of 8. Tonight, clearing, risk of a thunderstorm, low of 17. Saturday, sunny, high of 34, humidex 42. Sunday, sunny, high of 36. Currently in Altona, it is 13 degrees and 14 degrees in the rest of the Pembina Valley. Winds are calm with a relative humidity of 100%. See what's coming your way and track the live radar and your 7-day CDK electric forecast on your Pembina Valley online app.
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summer storm photos or videos. And we have had some incredible summer storms. Well, it will certainly be photo worthy if you can nab a picture of Hallmark shooting in Morden coming up this next week and over the weekend. We're going to get you some details on what that's going to look like coming up after Sacrifice from the weekend. Hope you're having a good Friday. I'm Jamie Giesbrecht.

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4: Now, your Pembina Valley online weather.
5: Ahead of an extended period of hot and humid weather beginning today, a special weather statement continues for all of southern Manitoba. Sunny today, risk of a thunderstorm later, high of 30, humid X 35, UV index of 8. Tonight, clearing, risk of a thunderstorm, low of 17. Saturday, sunny, high of 34, humid X 42. Sunday, sunny, high of 36. Currently in Altona, it is 13 degrees and 14 degrees in the rest of the Pembina Valley. Winds are calm with a relative humidity of 100%. See what's coming your way and track the live radar and your 7-day CDK electric forecast on your Pembina Valley online app.
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0: Well, the temperatures this weekend might make it feel a little California-like, and this is the perfect opportunity to show us your summer. Take summer fun to the next level. We have weekly themes, and we're asking you to send in photos with that theme every week to win some great prizes from some of our amazing sponsors like VB's Entertainment Center, Hometown Ford and Winkler, the Fruit and More Store, Jansen's Paint and Decorating, and more. So this week's theme is summer storms, and you can submit a photo or a video and tell us a little bit about the storm and when you caught this photo. We would love to see those pictures. If you want to see some examples, we have them posted at PeminaValleyOnline.com. And as for storms for this week, well, it looks like we may see a risk of a thunderstorm this afternoon. A special weather statement is in effect as we see a heat wave arrive in the Pembina Valley for the weekend. It's going to be hot.
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2: Happy Friday. I'm Alexander Peters. Hope you're doing well. With high temperatures forecast for the weekend, some care and caution is advised to stay protected in the heat. Seniors are especially vulnerable, but Winkler Senior Center has a plan in place to keep their residents safe. Kathleen Bergen, Services for Seniors Resource Coordinator, spoke about a seasonal treat to help with the heat.
3: Well, we enjoy ice cream too once a month. In summertime, we try to have ice cream a couple of times, so that helps with the heat.
2: The Pembina Valley's focused growth strategy may be helping fuel an upward trend in home pricing and sales in 2026. Jeremy Davis is the Director of External Relations and Market Intelligence for the Winnipeg Regional Real Estate Board. Davis chatted over the phone about the condo sales so far in 2026.
4: Moving on to condominium sales, there were 45 condominium sales so far in 2026. This is 18% more than in 2025 when there were 38. And as a reference point, across the market region, we're down 6% for condominium sales so far.
2: And Carmen, Dufferin area residents may notice inspectors out in the community over the next few weeks. The Manitoba Forestry and Peatlands Branch Dutch Elm program is underway for another season, and they are looking for affected trees as well as firewood. Kyla Maslenik, Manager Forest Health and Urban Forestry, Forestry and Peatlands Branch for Manitoba, spoke of the pruning ban currently in effect.
5: There's a pruning ban from April 1st to July 31st, and that's because the bark beetles that spread Dutch Elm disease, which is a fungus, are attracted to fresh pruning wounds. And so, you know, we don't want to attract fresh bark beetles to the bark beetles to fresh pruning wounds and to American elm trees, because of course that could lead to the spread of Dutch elm disease.
2: And if you're heading to the Carmen Country Fair this weekend, keep an eye out for a mobile chainsaw carving studio. Local artist Marcel Lehman will be demonstrating his craft while selling wooden sculptures created from reclaimed trees.
6: A lot of my carvings are done with wood that are from my farm. And my farm's third generation farm. So some of the trees I'm carving, a majority of them outside have been planted like by my grandfather. There's a real connection there sometimes. But I've already done some contract work. I've done wood spirits for walking paths. I've done a couple out of Bird's Hill where I had to go out with a side-by-side with my electric saws, and they're on skidoo trails in the middle of nowhere.
2: You'll find his display between the arena and the exhibit building. Every day we're delivering the news of your community to you here on the radio, but we can also deliver it directly to your inbox. 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
7: Coach of the Pembina Valley Orioles, Bobby Matuszewski, says his club has had a bit of an up and down year, but they're feeling very confident with their playoffs against Winnipeg South starting tonight at home.
8: We started the season a little slow and had a little bit of a stretch where we started playing some good baseball but couldn't find the results, and then it started all coming together. We played really good defense, and just seeing the guys

0: guys, you know, build that confidence and, you know, play baseball the right way. And all of a sudden we just started reeling them off one after another.
1: Matuszewski and the Orioles will start in Winkler tonight at 7 o'clock. In the Border Baseball League, Game 1 of the best of three between Winkler and Morton was postponed, while Game 2 of the best of three series saw Cartwright dump Holland 10-2. Cartwright wins the series 2-0. And in the Canadian Elite Basketball League, the Winnipeg Sea Bears edged out the Edmonton squad 97-93. I'm Dave Anthony.
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3: Ahead of an extended period of hot and humid weather beginning today, a special weather statement continues for all of southern Manitoba. Sunny today, risk of a thunderstorm later, high of 30, humidex 35, UV index of 8. Tonight, clearing, risk of a thunderstorm, low of 17. Saturday, sunny, high of 34, humidex 42. Sunday, sunny, high of 36. Currently in Pilot Mound, it is 14 degrees, 15 degrees in Carmen and Altona, and in Morden Winkler, it is 16 degrees. Winds are coming in from the south at 2 kilometers per hour with a relative humidity of 100%. See what's coming your way and check the live radar and your 7-day CDK electric forecast on the Pembina Valley online app.
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0: Olivia Rodrigo with Drop Dead on the Eagle Morning Show, powered by Sawatsky's Furniture and Appliances. Looking hot for the weekend on your CDK Electric forecast. 30 degrees today with risk of a thunderstorm late this afternoon. 34 is our high for tomorrow, with the Humidex feeling like 42. And 36 degrees as the high for Sunday. So definitely some major heat in store for us over the next while. Now, Hallmark is coming to Morden again. That's right. You can check that out at PeminaValleyOnline.com. It's going to be a Christmas movie that is being filmed July 13th to 17th, but they're in town getting set up, ready to be filmed. Morden Mayor Nancy Penner spoke with Robin Weeb with more details about what's going to be happening in Morden.
1: We have Single at the Wedding. This is a Hallmark movie coming to Morden. I think it's being filmed in three locations. They had a casting call out, and I think it's being filmed in Winnipeg and one other location and in Morden. So we have a casting crew coming from July 6th all the way through to July 19th, Sunday, July 19th. So we're going to close off some areas of Stephen Street from, I think, Nelson, from 351 Stephen Street to Nelson, and a little bit of 8th Street through the Suncatch. So they will be doing some filming in Morden. So we have another film crew coming back to town.
0: There we go. A Hallmark movie about being single at a wedding. Is this the story of my life? Maybe. They should have cast me as the lead. I've been single at every wedding I've ever been to. Nancy Penner, Mayor of Morden, telling us how the Hallmark movie filming will affect downtown Morden. So it might take you a little extra time. You might have to park further away, but well worth it, because we know there will be some locals that are extras in this Hallmark movie. And it's just going to be fantastic once again to see, you know, what to watch a Hallmark movie and be able to pause it and actually see people you know. I love that. I remember Lindsay Ray in the last one, and I would always pause and look for her. And my friend Jonathan, who's a piano player, he actually was cast as a piano player in a Hallmark movie, and he was in a majority of the scenes because the lead character was a jazz singer, and he was the piano player. So that was pretty cool to see. There you go, Hallmark and Morden. Check it out at PeminaValleyOnline.com.
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1: Ahead of an extended period of hot and humid weather beginning today, a special weather statement continues for all of southern Manitoba. Sunny today, risk of a thunderstorm later, high of 30, humidex 35, UV index of 8. Tonight, clearing, risk of a thunderstorm, low of 17. Saturday, sunny, high of 34, humidex 42. Sunday, sunny, high of 36. Currently in Pilot Mound, it is 14 degrees, 15 degrees in Carmen and Altona, and in Mordenwinkler, it is 16 degrees. Winds are coming in from the south at 2 kilometers per hour with a relative humidity of 100%. See what's coming your way and check the live radar and your 7-day CDK electric forecast on the Pemina Valley online app.
0: The Eagle 93.5, turning Pemina Valley traffic into a carpool karaoke concert. 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

Dua Lipa on the Eagle Morning Show. I'm Jamie Giesbrecht, and get ready for a hot weekend ahead. I think we've all heard it a number of times, but a special weather statement is in effect. Important to note, because if you are sensitive to heat, if you're in a vulnerable population like the elderly, babies, pets, or if you're on certain medications, you can be sensitive to heat. 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Here is Niall Horan with Slow Hands, and after that, we're going to get to today's Anchor's Angle a little early today.

0: Alex, it's Friday.
1: It's Friday.
0: Oh, it's nice, isn't
1: Look at
0: it?
1: That.
0: Everyone's
1: yeah.
0: happy. It's going to be hot this weekend.
1: Oh, my goodness.
0: We talked about that yesterday, some tips to beat the heat exhaustion, and I think we came across as a little concerning.
1: Just go to the pool.
0: Seriously, put your feet in some water and just stay there.
1: Yeah.
0: What is your small wonder today?
1: That's right. Fridays. Small wonders.
0: Yeah.
1: Gremlins. Glimmers.
0: Yes.
1: My wonder, I'd say, okay, timely, relevant. When you have finished a grocery store trip and you put a pack of 30 ice cream sandwiches in your freezer and you have a full box of ice cream sandwiches in your freezer and you feel like a king. I've got ice cream sandwiches for years.
0: Did you do
1: I don't have to worry about this.
0: Was
1: yes.
0: this yesterday
1: yes,
0: for you?
1: Yes, this is, I have a box of ice cream sandwiches in my freezer and a box of popsicles and I don't have to worry about ice cream for the next 10 years.
0: That's amazing for you.
1: Yes.
0: If that were me, those ice cream sandwiches would whittle down pretty quickly.
1: But it doesn't matter what number you're at. If you're at number 14, you still look in that box. Oh yeah, I still got like 2 weeks worth of ice cream sandwiches, even
0: that's
1: if that's
0: true.
1: Not the case.
0: I'm going to be honest, I am more of a fudgesicle person.
1: Oh my goodness, get out of here.
0: Yeah,
1: okay.
0: I like them. But if you were to offer me like, would you like an ice cream sandwich or a fudgesicle?
1: Mm-hmm.
0: Is it sickle?
1: Yes, I am grateful that you're saying fudgesicle and not fudgical.
0: Yeah, right.
1: There's a difference.
0: Yeah. I would choose the fudgesicle.
1: Interesting.
0: I emphasize the sickle just so everybody knows what kind of a person I am. I like that as a small wonder, though.
1: Yes, because like it's just like you could like the Scrooge McDuck dive into this box. You don't need to worry about it because you have ice cream sandwiches for days.
0: How many come in a box? 100?
1: That's 30.
0: Oh, no. But like 30 ice cuts the last but 29 days.
1: Yes, but you don't need to think about it that way because you it's so far in the future. You have ice cream sandwiches forever.
0: How many ice cream sandwiches did you eat yesterday?
1: Probably like 4.
0: That is amazing. That wins small wonders for today, but I'll still tell

0: you mine.
1: Please do, please do.
0: Thistles.
1: Thistles?
0: I love thistles. So sometimes when I'm walking, I'll see, like, thistles. They're a weed, and they have a purple flower on the end.
1: Mm-hmm.
0: And they're beautiful, mm-hmm. but you can't touch them because they'll hurt you.
1: Yep.
0: And you can eat them. Like, the flower part, it tastes like peas.
1: Do you speak from experience?
0: Yes.
1: Interesting.
0: I have eaten a thistle.
1: I didn't know that.
0: Because someone said, hey, did you know you can eat a thistle? And I'm like, what? And I put one in my mouth.
1: Really? Okay.
0: I'm very risky with stuff like that.
1: If someone just says, hey, did you know you will?
0: Okay. I'll eat that. Let's
1: wow.
0: try it.
1: Okay, interesting.
0: It drives my mom insane that
1: yeah.
0: I will just try anything.
1: I can imagine.
0: Yeah.
1: That is, I would never imagine someone picking thistle as a small wonder, but that is why this is such a cool experiment.
0: I just love it. I think it's very symbolic that it's like they're very beautiful. They're a weed, mm-hmm. considered a weed.
1: Yep.
0: And they're very hard to get rid of, and they're very sharp. So it's like, I'm beautiful, stay away from me, and also you can't get rid of me.
1: She's like, when I was a kid, I tried to pick a thistle at one point, and my whole hand got covered in them.
0: I thought you were going to say that's like your life. Like, you're beautiful, but also stay away from me, and you're not going anywhere.
1: Every rose has its thorns.
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1: Happy Friday. I'm Alexander Peters. With high temperatures forecast for this weekend, some care and caution is advised to stay protected in the heat. Seniors are especially vulnerable, but Winkler Senior Center has a plan in place to keep their residents safe. Kathleen Bergen, Services for Seniors Resource Coordinator, describes some of these strategies.
2: We monitor seniors that are coming through our building. If anyone seems to be having difficulty, we would provide water or first aid if it was needed. Generally trying to keep things cool with fans going, air movement, those kinds of things.
1: The Pembina Valley's focused growth strategy may be helping fuel an upward trend in home pricing and sales in 2026. Jeremy Davis is the Director, External Relations and Market Intelligence for the Winnipeg Regional Real Estate Board. Davis chatted over the phone about the latest quarterly sales numbers.
3: The number for Pembina Valley is 183 home sales so far in 2026. This is up 6% from 2025 when there were 173 single-family home sales up to this point in 2025.
1: Carmen Dufferin area residents may notice inspectors out in the community over the next few weeks. The Manitoba Forestry and Peatlands Branch Dutch Elms programs is underway for another season, and they are looking for affected trees as well as firewood. Kyla Maslenik, Manager, Forest Health and Urban Forestry, Forestry and Peatlands Branch from Manitoba, spoke of how long this program has been in effect.
4: The Dutch Elm Disease Program we've actually had really since the 1970s, since Dutch Elm Disease was first found in Manitoba, and we've had a fairly consistent amount of communities that have participated with this program over the years. Currently, we manage 38 areas or municipalities for Dutch Elm Disease.
1: And the Bueller Active Living Center was filled with seniors this week as the RCMP and Access Credit Union hosted a fraud prevention seminar in Winkler. Officers and financial experts shared tips on recognizing scams, protecting personal information, and avoiding the latest fraud tactics. Constable Ginter of the RCMP says to always stay vigilant and aware of anything suspicious.
5: Fraud is a serious issue, but being informed and aware can protect you. If something seems suspicious, it's always better to double check.
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6: Coach of the Pembina Valley Orioles, Bobby Matuszewski, says his club

0: Biz had a bit of an up and down year, but they're feeling very confident with their playoffs against Winnipeg South starting tonight at home.
1: We started the season a little slow and had a little bit of a stretch where we started playing some good baseball but couldn't find the results, and then it started all coming together. We've played really good defense, and just seeing the guys, you know, build that confidence and, you know, play baseball the right way, and all of a sudden we just started reeling them off one after another.
0: Matuszewski and the Orioles will start in Winkler tonight at 7 o'clock. In the Border Baseball League, Game 1 of the best of three between Winkler and Morden was postponed, while Game 2 of the best of three series saw Cartwright dump Holland 10-2. Cartwright wins the series 2-0. And in the Canadian Elite Basketball League, the Winnipeg Sea Bears edged out the Edmonton squad 97-93. I'm Dave Anthony.
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3: Ahead of an extended period of hot and humid weather beginning today, a special weather statement continues for all of southern Manitoba. Sunny today, risk of a thunderstorm later, high of 30, humidex 35, UV index of 8. Tonight, clearing, risk of a thunderstorm, low of 17. Saturday, sunny, high of 34, humidex 42. Sunday, sunny, high of 36. Currently in Pilot Mound, it is 14 degrees, 15 degrees in Carmen and Altona, and in Morden-Winkler, it is 16 degrees. Winds are coming in from the south at 2 kilometers per hour with a relative humidity of 100%. See what's coming your way and check the live radar and your 7-day CDK electric forecast on the Pembina Valley online app.
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0: Tyson DeKoenig is back in studio. Tyson, it's not often I get to see you twice in 1 week. This is pretty exciting for me, but you're actually like a little bit stressed because of the weather.
1: Just a little bit, yeah. So we've got a pretty good plan in place, actually. And so the stress level is going down.
0: Good.
1: But just with 42 degrees expected on Saturday, we have to make some significant changes to the tractor track.
0: Yes. Now, I like that you said, like, you're not stressed. You have a pivot plan in place. But it's so stressful to, like, have to change a plan that you've had in place for a while. So the original trek, we had the map up on Pembina Valley Online, but we are in the process of changing that right now. Tyler is editing or putting up an article. It was 48 kilometers. Mm-hmm. Now you're cutting some back.
1: Yes. So we're going from 48 kilometers to 30 kilometers,
0: okay.
1: Cutting 18 kilometers off the trek. And so what that means is basically anything on the old map that was east of Highway 32, we won't be going there anymore. So unfortunately, Rheinfeld and Friedensruh, we will not be trekking through.
0: Okay. But you're still going to hit Schanzenfeld.
1: Yeah, Gortietz.
0: And Gortietz.
1: A little bit of Winkler, and then we'll be at GVE for 3:30 p.m.
0: Awesome. And all the more reason for people to come to the Show and Shine and Tractor Send-Off at 11 o'clock. Yeah. And there's so much stuff happening there. I was in the studio, the Country 88 studio. You and Ty were talking about cool treats and kids' tractor rides and all this fun stuff. And you said your favorite ice cream flavor is bubblegum.
1: That's correct.
0: I'm a little disturbed by that.
1: You know, that was like, I was a little embarrassed by that because it's this bright blue, you know, ice cream cone that you have. But
0: such
1: like
0: a kid choice.
1: It's delicious, you know? Like, I would never get it on like a first date or anything because that's just embarrassing, right?
0: It is.
1: You know, it's like a third date ice cream.
0: It's kind of like it shows exactly who you are. Like, I'll have a bubblegum ice cream
1: cone
0: and I'm not ashamed.
1: With confidence.
0: Exactly.
1: You know? Yeah.
0: You know what is the worst ice cream flavor is Butter Ripple.
1: Okay.
0: My grandparents used to buy like tubs of Butter Ripple ice cream.
1: Like butterscotch or just butter?
0: Butterscotch. Yeah, butterscotch. Okay.

0: Okay.
1: Is that what it's called?
0: Maybe, yeah.
1: It was probably. Gross. I did not like that.
0: It sounds kind of basic.
1: Just butter.
0: Yeah, that's what I was like.
1: Yeah, I'd like a little butter in my cream.
0: Yeah. Like popcorn flavored ice cream, basically.
1: Gross.
0: You know?
1: That's so gross. I've had bacon ice cream. That's good.
0: That sounds okay.
1: It's all right. It's like salty.
0: I like almost anything bacon flavored.
1: So. And anything like cool treats. And so you actually are going to have some cool treat relief for people at the Tractor Trek send off, the show and shine.
0: Right.
1: Who?
0: So we have the icicle.
1: Yes. Icicle.
0: Right. Yes.
1: That's right.
0: Sorry. It kind of looks like icicle, but of course it is the icicle.
1: A lot of people say icicle.
0: Yeah. So we got the icicle coming out and, you know, he'll have a lot of refreshments or a lot of nice little popsicles for you and stuff. And you're going to need them.
1: Yes.
0: Because 42 degrees is not something to be trifled with.
1: Yeah. So bring a lot of cash. And Mike Sumner with the icicle, he often will donate proceeds or some of the proceeds back to Eden Foundation, which is so sweet of him. I don't know if he's doing that this year. So Mike, if you're listening, no pressure, but it is very nice when he does that.
0: Right.
1: And there's lots of shade at that big green space just east of the mental health center, 1500 Pemina Avenue. There's shade, right?
0: There's a good amount of trees and stuff. So if you find a tree and hunker down under it, you'll get some shade.
1: Yeah. So don't let that stop you from coming out on Saturday because it's going to be, I mean, it's one of Eden's longest running events. It's totally worth it to come and see all the tractors. A lot of the tractor trekkers are older men. So did they have concerns about the temperature?
0: Yeah, we had a number of people who kind of reached out and were concerned about the weather and like very fair, right? We were concerned about the weather too. So we were adding extra rest stops and things earlier in the week. Even with adding extra rest stops and things though, like we didn't want to rush people through those rest stops.
1: Yeah.
0: And so we were kind of like pushing back time a lot. And we were adding a lot of time with adding rest stops. And like with the concerns, it's like, all right, is the extra rest stops going to be enough? Let's just cut the route.

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5: Ahead of an extended period of hot and humid weather beginning today, a special weather statement continues for all of southern Manitoba. Sunny today, risk of a thunderstorm later, high of 30, humidex 35, UV index of 8. Tonight clearing.

0: Risk of a thunderstorm, low of 17. Saturday, sunny, high of 34. Humidex 42. Sunday, sunny, high of 36. Currently in Pilot Mound, it is 14 degrees, 15 degrees in Carmen and Altona, and in Mordenwinkler, it is 16 degrees. Winds are coming in from the south at 2 kilometers per hour with a relative humidity of 100%. See what's coming your way and check the live radar and your 7-day CDK electric forecast on the Pembina Valley online app.
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0: It's looking like a hot weekend ahead, and for Eden Foundation's Tractor Trek, that means a change of route. Tyson DeKunick is in studio with me this morning, and Tyson, a lot of those antique tractors don't have cabs.
1: Right.
0: Like, that's how farmers used to do it, just out in the wind and the dirt.
1: Right. I think 5% of the ones on the track probably have cabs.
0: I would think so, too. Like, yeah. Maybe some of the newer ones, but, like, yeah, those really old ones, those guys are just completely out in the sun. And, I mean, Eden Foundation has faced very hot tractor treks before. Mm-hmm. So these guys know, like, man, it can really, the sun beats down on you when you're out on the highway in an open tractor. So I wish them all the best. Any advice for those who are trekking or those who are attending Tractor Trek this year?
1: I mean, pretty basic stuff. I mean, yeah, like a lot of these guys are in their, you know, 70s or sometimes even later, right? Like I was talking about Abe, who's got the Minneapolis Moline, and he was 82, 83
0: wow.
1: when I talked to him last year. He's coming back this year, so that's fantastic.
0: Yeah.
1: But like, you know, they've experienced a hot day or two in their time, right? Sunscreen, a hat, a cold bottle of water. Will of course have cold bottles of water for them, as well as Gatorade. Get those electrolytes in. Find shade when you need it, and don't be afraid to, walk away from the crowd for a little bit.
0: Right.
1: Sit under a tree and take a good gulp of water.
0: Totally. Even for trekkers who are trekking, like if you are feeling heat exhausted, pull over, let everyone go past you, and like call for some help, because it's not worth it to push through and then get heat stroke or heat exhaustion.
1: Right. There's a reason we have a follow vehicle,
0: right?
1: Too, right?
0: Oh, you do?
1: Yes. So okay. Linda and Jake Driediger,
0: yes.
1: They are our follow vehicle. And so they'll have a cold cooler of drinks in their vehicle. So if you need another one and you can't quite make it to the next water stop, you can always just wait for the follow vehicle and they'll get you

0: setup.
1: Amazing. Now, Tyson, of course, we talk about older people because older adults are more vulnerable to heat sensitivity. Right. I hope you take care of yourself as well. You're a young dude, but like, don't push yourself too hard and get too hot.
0: I will do my best.
1: I doubt it. I think you're probably going to get overheated.
0: I'm not going to lie. Last year, we had a little film crew, me and one of our HR person at Eden. She got heat stroke last year.
1: Oh, she did?
0: Yeah, or heat exhaustion or something
1: man.
0: Like that.
1: Yeah.
0: She got sick.
1: I think heat exhaustion is like the less severe, but still like need some help. I think heat stroke is like you have an IV.
0: Right, yeah, I don't think she was that far, but it was like, she needs to go home, doing well.
1: It's scary stuff.
0: Yeah, and she was hating on herself a little bit because she didn't bring sunscreen, right? And she's like, man, my mom would have told me to bring sunscreen, and I didn't bring any sunscreen. She was just like really down on herself because she didn't wear sunscreen. So wear sunscreen.
1: Wear sunscreen, and you do have a rest stop that's just for the trekkers, and that is also being pushed up a little earlier for those who are listening and are trekkers or trekker families that want to know where those guys are resting. That's at GVE, right?
0: Oh, no. So we have a GVE, like, full rest stop.
1: Oh.
0: Yeah, for 1 hour. But then actually previously we have a water station where we're just handing off waters to people.
1: Okay.
0: And that's right at the corner. I think it's 8 North turning north going up into Gortiz.
1: Oh, I see. Yeah. Okay. Well, I wish you all the best with the tractor trek. I'm sure it's going to be another great year. One more question. Did you get enough tractor trekkers signed up to beat the record?
0: So we didn't. So we've had a few more sign up, but we've also had a few drop out.
1: Oh.
0: So we're at, I think maybe when I was here last, we were at 49. So with our give and a little bit of take, we're at 50 now. So we could still use an additional 4.
1: Still need 4. Okay. Get on those tractors, folks. Give Tyson a call at the Eden Foundation office. He's going to be running around today getting those final things done. And I guess I should let you leave the radio station now so you can do that.
0: Well, yeah, I got lots of work to do today, as you can imagine.
1: All right,
0: so,
1: thanks
0: yeah.
1: for stopping by.
0: Thank you for having me.
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8: Happy Friday. I'm Alexander Peters. Hope you're doing well. Legends Car Club is celebrating another strong year for its Drive for Cancer fundraiser. Club President Alex Lowen says between the Drive for Cancer and the fundraising car show and barbecue in Winkler, members raised $27,405 this year.
9: It was another good year, similar to the amount we've raised for the past few years. It's always good to see people contribute in that way.
8: Lowen says the money goes straight to South Central Cancer Resource.
9: We raise it by our members who participate in the run, going out and gathering pledges from friends, neighbors, and other members of the community, for which they get a

0: tax receipts from SCCR. The weekend after the Drive for Cancer happens, we had a barbecue and car show in Winkler at Jansen's Chevrolet. Basically, it is a hot dog barbecue where lunch is by donation and a car show.
1: Lowen says the barbecue has become an increasingly important part of the overall tone in recent years. Local artist Marcel Lehman will be showcasing his chainsaw carving talents at this weekend's Carmen Country Fair. Lehman is new to carving, only taking up the hobby earlier this year while recovering from shoulder surgery. Lehman says BC carver Jordy Johnson inspired him to get started.
2: I was still in my sling, and there was an electric chainsaw in the garage, a 120-volt thing, but it had a really small tip on it. And a piece of firewood that was meant for the fireplace.
3: Right.
2: And I sat on the ground and kind of locked in place and just started carving.
1: After spending hours watching online carving videos, Lehman decided to give it a try himself and found a natural knack for the art. Visitors can watch him carve live at the Carmen Country Fair this weekend. And Morden and Winkler firefighters were called to Green Valley Equipment after reports of an SUV on fire inside the shop. By the time crews arrived, the driver had already used a fire extinguisher to knock down the flames, preventing the fire from spreading to the building or nearby equipment. Morden Fire Chief Tim Reimer explains.
4: He opened the hood briefly, and there was a lot of smoke, and there was some flames, so he closed the hood again, then went and got a fire extinguisher, also called 911 to activate the fire department, then proceeded to extinguish the fire using a fire extinguisher, which on his part was really good. He was able to extinguish the fire enough that no extensive damage was done to any other pieces of equipment inside the facility. So very good action on his behalf.
1: Firefighters removed the SUV from the building and ensured the fire was fully extinguished before it was towed away. Find these stories and more on Pembina Valley Online and in the daily news delivered to your inbox when you subscribe.
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6: Coach of the Pembina Valley Orioles, Bobby Matuszewski, says his club has had a bit of an up-and-down year, but they're feeling very confident with their playoffs against Winnipeg South starting tonight at home.
7: We started the season a little slow and had a little bit of a stretch where we started playing some good baseball but couldn't find the results, and then it started all coming together. We've played really good defense, and just seeing the guys, you know, build that confidence and, you know, play baseball the right way. And all of a sudden we just started reeling them off one after another.
6: Matuszewski and the Orioles will start in Winkler tonight at 7 o'clock. In the Border Baseball League, Game 1 of the best-of-three between Winkler and Morden was postponed, while Game 2 of the best-of-three series saw Cartwright dump Holland 10-2. Cartwright wins the series 2-0. And in the Canadian Elite Basketball League, the Winnipeg Sea Bears edged out the Edmonton squad 97-93. I'm Dave Anthony.
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1: Ahead of an extended period of hot and humid weather beginning today, a special weather statement continues for all of southern Manitoba. Sunny today, risk of a thunderstorm later, high of 30, humidex 35, UV index of 8. Tonight, clearing, risk of a thunderstorm, low of 17. Saturday, sunny, high of 34, humidex 42. Sunday, sunny, high of 36. Currently in Pilot Mound, it is 14 degrees, 15 degrees in Carmen and Altona, and in Morden Winkler, it is 16 degrees. Winds are coming in from the south at 2 kilometers per hour with a relative humidity of 100%. See what's coming your way and check the live radar and your 7-day CDK electric forecast on the Pembina Valley online app.
8: 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I'm Justin Bieber.
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Earlier on Anchor's Angle, you may have heard Alexander Peters and his very proud moment that his freezer is full of ice cream sandwiches and I think Revels he has. And then I said, well, how many do you have? Did you get like 100 pack? And he said he got 30 packs. Alex, my friend, that is not full. That will last a week if you're in Jamie Giesbrecht's house. We're going to talk frozen treats. What's your favorite? Text 204-331-9350.

0: So here's the thing. We're about to go into a heat wave, right?
1: Yeah.
0: Are your freezers stocked? Are you ready? I have
2: no.
0: 30 pack of ice cream sandwiches. I have a 30 pack of Revels. In there, it's going to be ready to go for me for the next 6 months.
3: I love how proud you are of these 30 packs.
2: Yes. I love that you think they're going to last you 6 months. And what's on at your house?
0: It doesn't matter. It doesn't matter what number is in there. I feel, I was telling Jamie, like Scrooge McDuck with ice cream.
3: He can dive in.
2: You don't have a 10-year-old in your house, do you?
0: No, I do not.
2: Because a 30 pack of Revels, not lasting 6 months at our place,
1: Kate,
2: maybe 10 days.
0: It could be 20 left in there, it could be 10, you still feel like a kid.
3: So, kind of begs the question though, like you said ice cream sandwiches and Revels.
2: I didn't hear any fudgesicles.
3: Or
0: no.
3: Creamsicles.
2: Or ice cream cookies.
3: Yeah,
2: what? Or freezies.
0: What do you mean by ice cream cookies?
2: Ice cream cookies?
3: Like two cookies.
0: Oh, okay, in the middle. Yeah.
2: Well, like, I guess ice cream sandwich.
0: Yes,
2: maybe
0: sandwich.
2: Is a better, better way to explain.
0: Yeah.
3: So what's your fave?
2: Oh, my favorite frozen treat?
3: Yeah.
0: Like that you just keep in the freezer, yeah.
2: I gotta go Revel.
0: Really?
2: Okay. I don't like Pepsi and a Revel.
0: He knows where he came from.
2: Although, we did buy a pack of fudgesicles the other day, and oh my goodness.
3: I'm gonna make a confession. When I was little and staying at my grandparents' house, she had like 100 pack of fudgesicles.
2: Yes, she did.
3: And in the middle of the night, I would go to the freezer and take like 4 of them.
0: Oh, wow.
3: And eat them and hide.
2: In a roll?
3: And hide the wrappers in the couch.
0: In the couch?
2: That means your grandma, when she's cleaning, she's finding these wrappers and going like, that little Jamie G.
0: It wasn't a leather couch either, was it?
3: No.
0: It was like, I'm seeing fabric getting stained.
3: It's a fabric old lady couch.
2: Oh, chocolate stains all over that thing.
0: That's
3: sorry, Grandma.
0: Bad.

0: your favorite frozen treat?
1: Fudgesicle.
0: Oh, number one.
2: Oh, my goodness.
0: What about you?
2: I'm an ice cream sandwich person.
0: Oh.
2: Okay. Yeah, yeah, yeah.
0: Chocolate cookies,
2: like chocolate
0: with
2: cookies,
0: white
2: just traditional, no name. Yeah, yeah.
3: Have you heard, though, that they don't even melt?
2: I can actually prove that's not the case.
0: I can confirm they do melt.
2: They do melt, 100%.
0: I forgot to put them in the freezer once, and they melted all over the floor.
3: Are you being for realsies?
2: For realsies,
3: I think,
2: yes.
3: Could you spare an ice cream sandwich just so we could test this out?
2: Yeah, it'll be melted before I get here.
3: Let's try it.
0: What is yours? Revels? Is that what you...
2: No, I said ice cream sandwich.
0: Ice cream sandwich.
2: Yes.
3: You're Revel.
2: Yes,
3: I'm
2: and
3: Revel.
2: Then fudgesicle. She's fudgesicles. Yes. I appreciate the fact that you said fudgesicle and not fudgicle. That's nice.
0: Let's also remind everybody we should also be drinking water.
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4: Now, your Pembina Valley online weather.
2: Ahead of an extended period of hot and humid weather beginning today, a special weather statement continues for all of southern Manitoba. Sunny today, risk of a thunderstorm later, high of 30, humidex 35, UV index of 8. Tonight, clearing, risk of a thunderstorm, low of 17. Saturday, sunny, high of 34, humidex 42. Sunday, sunny, high of 36. Currently in Pilot Mound, it is 14 degrees, 15 degrees in Carmen and Altona, and in Mordenwinkler, it is 16 degrees. Winds are coming in from the south at 2 kilometers per hour with a relative humidity of 100%. See what's coming your way and check the live radar and your 7-day CDK electric forecast on the Pembina Valley online app.
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Cameron Whitcomb on the Eagle 93.5. A special weather statement is in effect as we anticipate a hot weekend and week ahead. As a matter of fact, as we take a look at the CDK Electric weather forecast for tomorrow, 34 degrees with the Humidex making it feel like 42. So it's going to be a hot one. Lots of us are going to be out and about. The Eden Foundation Tractor Trek is taking place tomorrow, and they have shortened the 48-kilometer route. We're going to get the details from Tyson to Kunick in a few minutes. Right now, it's Sabrina Carpenter with Espresso, which you might want on the rocks.

0: rock star.
1: Tyson DeKoenig is back in studio. Tyson, it's not often I get to see you twice in 1 week. This is pretty exciting for me, but you're actually like a little bit stressed because of the weather.
2: Just a little bit, yeah. So we've got a pretty good plan in place, actually. And so the stress level is going down.
1: Good.
2: But just with 42 degrees expected on Saturday, we have to make some significant changes to the tractor track.
1: Yes. Now, I like that you said, like, you're not stressed. You have a pivot plan in place. But it's so stressful to, like, have to change a plan that you've had in place for a while. So the original trek, we had the map up on Pembina Valley Online, but we are in the process of changing that right now. Tyler is editing or putting up an article. It was 48 kilometers. Mm-hmm. Now you're cutting some back.
2: Yes. So we're going from 48 kilometers to 30 kilometers,
1: okay.
2: Cutting 18 kilometers off the trek. And so what that means is basically anything on the old map that was east of Highway 32, we won't be going there anymore. So unfortunately, Rheinfeld and Friedensruh, we will not be trekking through.
1: Okay. But you're still going to hit Schanzenfeld.
2: Yeah, Gortietz.
1: And Gortietz.
2: A little bit of Winkler, and then we'll be at GVE for 3:30 p.m.
1: And there's lots of shade at that big green space just east of the mental health center, 1500 Pembina Avenue. There's shade, right?
2: There's a good amount of trees and stuff, so if you find a tree and hunker down under it, you'll get some shade.
1: Yeah, so don't let that stop you from coming out on Saturday, because it's going to be

0: mean, it's Eden's one of Eden's longest running events. It's totally worth it to come and see all the tractors. A lot of the tractor trekkers are older men. So did they have concerns about the temperature?
1: Yeah, we had a number of people who kind of reached out and were concerned about the weather, and like very fair, right? We were concerned about the weather too, so we were adding extra rest stops and things earlier in the week. Even with adding extra rest stops and things though, like we didn't want to rush people through those rest stops.
0: Yeah.
1: And so we were kind of like pushing back time a lot. We were adding a lot of time with adding rest stops. And like with the concerns, it's like, all right, is the extra rest stops going to be enough? Let's just cut the route.
0: A lot of those antique tractors don't have cabs.
1: Right.
0: Like that's how farmers used to do it, just out in the wind and the dirt.
1: Right. I think 5% of the ones on the track probably have cabs.
0: I would think so too. Like maybe some of the newer ones, but like, yeah, those really old ones, those guys are just completely out in the sun. And I mean, Eden Foundation has faced very hot tractor treks before. Mm-hmm. So these guys know, like, man, it can really, the sun beats down on you when you're out on the highway in an open tractor. So I wish them all the best. Any advice for those who are trekking or those who are attending Tractor Trek this year?
1: I mean, pretty basic stuff. I mean, yeah, like a lot of these guys are in their, you know, 70s or sometimes even later, right? Like I was talking about Abe, who's got the Minneapolis Moline, and he was 82, 83 when I talked to him last year. He's coming back this year, so that's fantastic.
0: Yeah.
1: But like, you know, they've experienced a hot day or two in their time, right? Sunscreen, a hat, a cold bottle of water. Will of course have cold bottles of water for them, as well as Gatorade. Get those electrolytes in. Find shade when you need it, and don't be afraid to, walk away from the crowd for a little bit.
0: Right.
1: Sit under a tree and take a good gulp of water.
0: Totally. Even for trekkers who are trekking, like if you are feeling heat exhausted, pull over, let everyone go past you, and like call for some help, because it's not worth it to push through and then get heat stroke or heat exhaustion.
1: Right. There's a reason we have a follow vehicle too, right?
0: Oh, you do?
1: Yes. So Linda and Jake Driediger,
0: yes,
1: they are our follow vehicle. And so they'll have a cold cooler of drinks in their vehicle. So if you need another one and you can't quite make it to the next water stop, you can always just wait for the follow vehicle and they'll get you set up.
0: Amazing. Now, Tyson, of course, we talk about older people because older adults are more vulnerable to heat sensitivity. Right. I hope you take care of yourself as well. You're a young dude, but like, don't push yourself too hard and get too hot.
1: I will.

0: bring sunscreen and I didn't bring any sunscreen. She was just like really down on herself because she didn't wear sunscreen. So wear sunscreen.
1: Wear sunscreen. And you do have a rest stop that's just for the trekkers, and that is also being pushed up a little earlier for those who are listening and are trekkers or trekker families that want to know where those guys are resting. That's at GVE, right?
0: Oh, no. So we have a GVE, like, full rest stop.
1: Oh.
0: Yeah, for 1 hour. But then actually previously we have a water station where we're just handing off waters to people.
1: Okay.
0: And that's right at the corner. I think it's 8 North turning north going up into Gortiz.
1: Oh, I see. Yeah. Okay. Well, I wish you all the best with the tractor trek. I'm sure it's going to be another great year. One more question. Did you get enough tractor trekkers signed up to beat the record?
0: So we didn't. So we've had a few more sign up, but we've also had a few drop out.
1: Oh.
0: So we're at, I think maybe when I was here last, we were at 49. So with our give and a little bit of take, we're at 50 now. So we could still use an additional 4.
1: Still need 4. Okay. Get on those tractors, folks. Give Tyson a call at the Eden Foundation office. He's going to be running around today getting those final things done. And I guess I should let you leave the radio station now so you can do that.
0: Well, yeah, I got lots of work to do today, as you can imagine.
1: All
0: so,
1: right, thanks for stopping by.
0: Thank you for having me.
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2: Now, your Pembina Valley online weather.
8: Ahead of an extended period of hot and humid weather beginning today, a special weather statement continues for all of southern Manitoba. Sunny today, risk of a thunderstorm later, high of 30, humidex 35, UV index of 8. Tonight clearing, risk of a thunderstorm, low of 17. Saturday sunny, high of 34, humidex 42. Sunday sunny, high of 36. Currently in Pilot Mound, it is 14 degrees, 15 degrees in Carmen and Altona, and in Morden Winkler, it is 16 degrees. Winds are coming in from the south at 2 kilometers per hour with a relative humidity of 100%. See what's coming your way and check the live radar and your 7-day CDK Electric forecast on the Pembina Valley online app.
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2: Happy Friday. I'm Alexander Peters. Hope you're doing well. Carmen Dufferin area residents may notice inspectors out in the community over the next few weeks. The Manitoba Forestry and Peatlands Branch Dutch Elm program is underway for another season, and they are looking for affected trees as well as firewood. Kyla Maslenik, manager for Forest Health and Urban Forestry, Forestry and Peatlands Branch for Manitoba, spoke about the work being done.
3: We have our inspectors now. Mostly they are actually working in the east, southeast right now, and they're doing their Dutch elm disease surveys. So we do put out that notice just so people know, because they do go into people's yards and look at their trees, and they're looking for elm firewood. They're looking for infected elm trees.
2: The Pembina Valley's focused growth strategy may be helping fuel an upward trend in home pricing and sales in 2026. Jeremy Davis is the Director of External Relations and Market Intelligence for the Winnipeg Regional Real Estate Board. Davis chatted over the phone about the average selling price so far in 2026.
4: The average selling price for a single family home in Pembina Valley through the first half of 2026 was $370,129. This is 6% more in 2026 than the $347,572 seen last year.
2: With high temperatures forecast for this weekend, some care and caution is advised to stay protected in the heat. Seniors are especially vulnerable, but Winkler Senior Center has a plan in place to keep their residents safe. Kathleen Bergen, Services for Seniors Resource Coordinator, spoke about heat and medications.
5: And then also heat and medications. That's a big one. So, right. I mean, when you think of the older population, a lot of them are on medications. And what kind of medications can be affected by heat if you get too hot?
2: The RCMP says artificial intelligence is making some scams more believable. During a fraud prevention seminar in Winkler, RCMP Constable Ginter warns that AI can now be used to create voices that sound like family members asking for emergency money.
6: They use AI to create realistic voice recordings or videos that sound like your loved ones, and they might call pretending to be your grandchild asking for emergency funds.
2: If you want to stay on top of what's happening in your community, subscribe to The Daily News on Pembina Valley Online.
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7: Coach of the Pembina Valley Orioles, Bobby Matuszewski, says his club has had a bit of an up-and-down year, but they're feeling very confident with their playoffs against Winnipeg South starting tonight at home.
8: We started the season a little slow and had a little bit of a stretch where we started playing some good baseball but couldn't find the results, and then it started all coming together. We've played really good defense and just seeing the guys, you know, build that confidence and, you know, play baseball the right way, and all of a sudden we just started reeling them off one after another.
7: Matuszewski and the Orioles will start in Winkler tonight at 7 o'clock. In the Border Baseball League, Game 1 of the best-of-three between Winkler and Morden was postponed, while Game 2 of the best-of-three series saw Cartwright dump Holland 10-2. Cartwright wins the series 2-0. And in the Canadian Elite Basketball League, the Winnipeg Sea Bears edged out the Edmonton squad 97-93. I'm Dave Anthony.
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2: Ahead of an extended period of hot and humid weather beginning today, a special weather statement continues for all of southern Manitoba. Sunny today, a risk of a thunderstorm later, high of 30, humidex 35, UV index of 8. Tonight, clearing, risk of a thunderstorm, a low of 17. Saturday, sunny, high of 34, humidex 42. Sunday, sunny, high of 36. Currently in Pilot Mound, it is 18 degrees, 20 in Altona. In Carmen, it is 21 degrees, and in Morden-Winkler, it is 22 degrees. Winds are coming in from the west at 4 kilometers per hour with a relative humidity of 86%. See what's coming your way and check the live radar.

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There is a risk of a thunderstorm for this afternoon, and we saw some of that thunderstorm activity roll through yesterday as well. And if you happen to snap some good thunderstorm photos or videos, we want to see them. And not just because we love seeing storm videos and photos, but because you could win awesome prizes with Show Us Your Summer at PeminaValleyOnline.com. We've got amazing prizes lined up for you. 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
3: Ahead of an extended period of hot and humid weather beginning today, a special weather statement continues for all of southern Manitoba. Sunny today, a risk of a thunderstorm later, high of 30, humidex 35, UV index of 8. Tonight, clearing, risk of a thunderstorm, a low of 17. Saturday, sunny, high of 34, humidex 42. Sunday, sunny, high of 36. Currently in Pilot Mound, it is 18 degrees, 20 in Altona. In Carmen, it is 21 degrees, and in Morden-Winkler, it is 22 degrees. Winds are coming in from the west at 4 kilometers per hour with a relative humidity of 86%. See what's coming your way and check the live radar and your 7-day CDK electric forecast on the Pembina Valley online app.
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5: Me not working hard. Yeah, right, picture that with a Kodak. Or better yet, go to Times Square, take a picture of me with a Kodak. Took my life from negative to positive, I just want y'all to know that. 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
1: It's the Beaches. Canadian group Love Them. That's Edge of the Earth on the Eagle 93.5. Here's Somber's home wrecker. I'm Jamie Giesbrecht, and the Douglas Cool School of Music held its summer camp recital to wrap up the week. I spoke with Ainsley Craker. We're going to get that to you in just a few minutes.

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10: Now, your Pembina Valley online weather.
11: Ahead of an extended period of hot and humid weather beginning today, a special weather statement continues for all of southern Manitoba. Sunny today, a risk of a thunderstorm later, high of 30, humidex 35, UV index of 8. Tonight, clearing, risk of a thunderstorm, a low of 17. Saturday, sunny, high of 34, humidex 42. Sunday, sunny, high of 36. Currently in Pilot Mound, it is 18 degrees, 20 in Altona. In Carmen, it is 21 degrees, and in Morden Winkler, it is 22 degrees. Winds are coming in from the west at 4 kilometers per hour with a relative humidity of 86%. See what's coming your way and check the live radar and your 7-day CDK electric forecast on the Pembina Valley online app.
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0: Well, that song always reminds me of Zootopia. That's Jesse LaBelle one last night. Good morning. It's Friday. Yay. Friday's here and a hot weekend is at hand. Special weather statement in effect as we prepare for the heat. Take care of yourself. Yesterday afternoon, I was in the air conditioning of the PWN Centennial Concert Hall for the final recital for the Douglas Cool School of Music Summer Camp Week. It was fantastic. We have some major talented kids in the Pembina Valley. Ainsley Craker is a strings instructor and on the board of directors with DKSM, and she was pretty proud of the kids as well.
1: Well, these kids have been working hard, orchestra music, piano duets, composition, they've been writing, they've been singing in choir, they've had percussion classes, all with just Manitoba amazing teachers, and today their parents are welcome to come at 4 o'clock for a showcase. They get to hear all of the stuff that their students have been working on all week, and it's very special, and it's also going to be really awesome.
0: Awesome. Okay, so for what ages are the music camps for?
1: Ages 5, so you have to be going into grade 1 and up. Yeah.
0: Okay, and you have a variety of instructors, highly qualified.
1: Yes.
0: Can you talk a bit about the instructors you have with DKSM and like what a big deal it is for young musical kids in this area to get to work with people like this?
1: Yes, we have Leanne Zacharias. She's a PhD, acting dean of Brandon University right now. She's the cello teacher we have here at camp. We have we also have our local professionals, Mike Hebert on percussion. He taught percussion class. We have Stephen Baker who did the choir classes. We had Rochelle Drudge teaching violin. Wes Ham, who's just been around and is still amazing. We brought in Sophie Reimer-Epp, who just finished her bachelor's degree in Toronto. So many amazing teachers. It's hard for me to think of them all right now.
0: The recital took place yesterday afternoon at the PWN Centennial Concert Hall in Winkler. It was fantastic. And by the way, I was there. I took some great videos. Mike Hebert was doing drum instructing for the first time ever. And he had a group of kids that did body drumming. So they had no percussion instruments. They were just snapping and clapping and stomping their feet. And it sounds and looks pretty cool. Check that out on the Eagle Facebook page. And you can also see a full article on Pembina.

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1: Happy Friday. I'm Alexander Peters. Hope you're doing well. Legends Car Club is looking ahead to one of its biggest summer events. President Alex Lowen explains.
2: 45th annual show in the park this year at the Sunflower Festival, Sunday, July 26th. Cars usually start showing up to register around 10 a.m. We say the show runs from 12 to 4, and hopefully the weather is good.
1: The event follows another successful year for the club's Drive for Cancer and Barbecue and Car Show in Winkler, which raised $27,405. Proceeds were donated to South Central Cancer Resource. A shoulder surgery recovery turned into a new artistic passion for Carmen's Marcel Lehman. After discovering chainsaw carving videos online, Lehman began creating wood spirits, horses, owls, and other sculptures from reclaimed wood. Lehman says the tools of the trade are very particular.
3: My chainsaws, if I want to work indoors and if it's cold, off to Carmen Manitoba, hit Wes's Tire, and they were amazing. Actually gave me a deal on my very first electric steel chainsaw. It had a really small bar, 14-inch, and it's electric. And then I bought a carving bar for it, and that was just like, oh, game changer. You know, that's like trying to draw with crayons going to pastels.
4: Right.
3: To, like, big difference.
1: This weekend, he'll be giving live demonstrations and selling those carvings at Carmen Country Fair. A vehicle fire inside Green Valley Equipment could have become much more serious, according to Morden Fire Chief Tim Reimer. Morden and Winkler Fire Departments were both dispatched because of the building's location near the municipal boundary.
5: Well, unattacked like that, it can take a matter of minutes. If the fire gets in, especially into the cabin area, things like the cloth seats and the carpeting and stuff like that, it can spread very rapidly. The tires and stuff like that on the vehicles makes it a little more difficult to put it out with a fire extinguisher. His actions to extinguish the fire while it's under the hood like that in the engine compartment probably really saved a lot more damage than what it could have been.
1: By the time crews arrived, the driver had already used a fire extinguisher to knock down the flames, preventing the fire from spreading to the building or nearby equipment. No injuries were reported. We're gathering all the news of the day and delivering it directly into your inbox. Subscribe to the Daily News on Pembina Valley Online.
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6: Coach of the Pembina Valley Orioles, Bobby Matuszewski, says his club has had a bit of an up and down year, but they're feeling very confident with their playoffs against Winnipeg South starting tonight at home.
7: We started the season a little slow and had a little bit of a stretch where we started playing some good baseball but couldn't find the results, and then it started all coming together. We've played really good defense, and just seeing the guys, you know, build that confidence and, you know, play baseball the right way, and all of a sudden we just started reeling them off one after another.
6: Matuszewski and the Orioles will start in Winkler tonight at 7 o'clock. In the Border Baseball League, Game 1 of the best of three between Winkler and Morden was postponed, while Game 2 of the best of three series saw Cartwright dump Holland 10-2. Cartwright wins the series 2-0. And in the Canadian Elite Basketball League, the Winnipeg Sea Bears edged out the Edmonton squad 97-93. I'm Dave Anthony.
0: Now, your Pembina Valley Online weather.
1: Ahead of an extended period of hot and humid weather beginning today, a special weather statement continues for all of southern Manitoba. Sunny today, a risk of a thunderstorm later, high of 30, humidex 35, UV index of 8. Tonight, clearing, risk of a thunderstorm, a low of 17. Saturday, sunny, high of 34, humidex 42. Sunday, sunny, high of 36. Currently in Pilot Mound, it is 18 degrees, 20 in Altona. In Carmen, it is 21 degrees, and in Morden-Winkler, it is 22 degrees. Winds are coming in from the west at 4 kilometers per hour with a relative humidity of 86%. See what's coming your way and check the live radar and your 7-day CDK electric forecast on the Pembina Valley online app.
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While you're there, check out Marcel Lehman. His story is up on PeminaValleyOnline.com with his chainsaw carvings. Absolutely fantastic. There's a fun little video there for you to watch. Here's Gracie Abrams with Hit the Wall. I'm Jamie Giesbrecht. Hope you're having a good day.

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10: Ahead of an extended period of hot and humid weather beginning today, a special weather statement continues for all of southern Manitoba. Sunny today, a risk of a thunderstorm later, high of 30, humidex 35, UV index of 8. Tonight, clearing, risk of a thunderstorm, a low of 17. Saturday, sunny, high of 34, humidex 42. Sunday, sunny, high of 36. Currently in Pilot Mound, it is 18 degrees, 20 in Altona. In Carmen, it is 21 degrees, and in Morden-Winkler, it is 22 degrees. Winds are coming in from the west at 4 kilometers per hour with a relative humidity of 86%. See what's coming your way and check the live radar and your 7-day CDK electric forecast on the Pembina Valley online app.
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favorite ice cream treat or cool treat for the summer? Maybe you're a popsicle person, or maybe a fudgesicle, or a revel. Classic Mennonite. Ty Hildebrandt, Alexander Peters, and I chatted about that, and we'll share that conversation with you. We have some differing opinions, and I'm still impressed that Alexander Peters thinks 30 ice cream sandwiches is a lot. That would not last me a week. Not in this heat. Here's Harry Styles.

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3: Ahead of an extended period of hot and humid weather beginning today, a special weather statement continues for all of southern Manitoba. Sunny today, a risk of a thunderstorm later, high of 30, humidex 35, UV index of 8. Tonight, clearing, risk of a thunderstorm, a low of 17. Saturday, sunny, high of 34, humidex 42. Sunday, sunny, high of 36. Currently in Pilot Mound, it is 18 degrees, 20 in Altona. In Carmen, it is 21 degrees, and in Morden-Winkler, it is 22 degrees. Winds are coming in from the west at 4 kilometers per hour with a relative humidity of 86%. See what's coming your way and check the live radar and your 7-day CDK electric forecast on the Pembina Valley online app.
4: 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And your music.

0: So here's the thing. We're about to go into a heat wave, right?
1: Yeah.
0: Are your freezers stocked? Are you ready? I have
2: no.
0: 30 pack of ice cream sandwiches. I have a 30 pack of Revels. In there, it's going to be ready to go for me for the next 6 months.
1: I love how proud you are of these 30 packs.
3: Yes. I love that you think they're going to last you 6 months. And what was on at your house?
0: It doesn't matter. It doesn't matter what number is in there. I feel, I was telling Jamie, like Scrooge McDuck with ice cream.
1: He can dive in.
3: You don't have a 10-year-old in your house, do you?
0: No, I do not.
3: Because a 30 pack of Revels, not lasting 6 months at our place,
1: Kate,
3: maybe 10 days.
0: It could be 20. Left in there, it could be 10. You still feel like a kid.
1: So, kind of begs the question though.
3: Yeah.
1: Like you said, ice cream sandwiches and Revels.
3: I didn't hear any fudgesicles
1: or
0: no
1: creamsicles
3: or ice cream cookies.
1: Yeah, what
3: or freezies?
0: What do you mean by ice cream cookies?
3: Ice cream cookies?
1: Like two cookies.
0: Oh, okay, okay,
1: in the middle.
0: Okay. Yeah.
3: Well, like, I guess ice cream sandwich.
0: Yes,
3: maybe
0: sandwich.
3: Is a better, sandwich. Better way to explain.
0: Yeah.
1: So, what's your fave?
3: Oh, my favorite frozen treat.
1: Yeah,
0: like that you just keep in the freezer. Yeah.
3: I gotta go Revel.
0: Really? Okay.
3: I like a Pepsi and a Revel.
0: You know what? He knows where he came from.
3: Although, we did buy a pack of fudgesicles the other day, and oh my goodness.
1: I'm gonna make a confession. When I was little and staying at my grandparents' house, she had like 100 pack of fudgesicles.
3: Yes, she did.
1: And in the middle of the night, I would go to the freezer and take like 4 of them.
0: Oh, wow.
1: And eat them and hide.
3: In a row?
1: And hide the wrappers in the couch.
0: In the couch?
3: That means your grandma, when she's cleaning, she's finding these wrappers and going like, that little JBG.
0: It wasn't a leather couch either, was it?
1: No.
0: It was like, I'm seeing fabric getting stained.
1: Oh, old
0: my
1: lady
0: goodness.
3: Oh, chocolate stains all over that thing.
0: That's
1: sorry,
0: too
1: Grandma.
0: Bad.
3: Okay, I want to go back. What's your favorite frozen treat?
1: Fudgesicle.
3: Oh, number one.
0: Oh, my
3: goodness. What about you?
0: I'm an ice cream sandwich person.
1: Oh.
3: Okay.
0: Yeah.
3: Chocolate cookies
0: like chocolate
3: with
0: cookies,
3: white
0: just
3: ice cream.
0: Traditional, no name. Yeah.
1: Have you heard, though, that they don't even melt?
0: I can actually prove that's not the case.
3: I can confirm they do melt.
0: They do melt, 100%.
3: I forgot to put them in the freezer once, and they melted all over the floor.
1: Are you being for realsies?
0: For realsies,
1: I think, could you spare an ice cream sandwich just so we could test this out?
0: Yeah, I can. It'll be melted before I get here.
1: Let's try it.
3: What is yours? Revels? Is that what you...
0: No, I said ice cream sandwich.
3: Ice cream sandwich.
1: Yes. You're Revel.
0: Yes,
1: I'm
0: and then she's fudgesicles. Yes. I appreciate the fact that you said fudgesicle and not fudgicle. That's nice.
3: Let's also remind everybody, we should also be drinking water.
0: Drinking water. I mean, popsicles is basically what you're getting.
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0: Valley Online app. With high temperatures forecast for this weekend, some care and caution is advised to stay protected in the heat. Seniors are especially vulnerable, but Winkler Senior Center has a plan in place to keep their residents safe. Kathleen Bergen, Services for Seniors Resource Coordinator, described some of those strategies.
1: We monitor seniors that are coming through our building. If anyone seems to be having difficulty, we would provide water or first aid if it was needed. Generally trying to keep things cool with fans going, air movement, those kinds of things.
0: The Pembina Valley's focused growth strategy may be helping fuel an upward trend in home pricing and sales this year. Jeremy Davis is the Director of External Relations and Market Intelligence for the Winnipeg Regional Real Estate Board and chatted over the phone about the latest quarterly sales numbers.
2: The number for Pembina Valley is 183 home sales so far in 2026. This is up 6% from 2025 when there were 173 single-family home sales up to this point in 2025.
0: For the full real estate report and what that might mean for you, check out the full article at Pembina Valley Online. And Habitat for Humanity Manitoba Carmen Dufferin chapter is holding a 50-50 draw and an e-bike raffle at the Carmen Country Fair this weekend. The e-bike is valued at $3,000, and the draw offers a chance to win up to $7,500. Manager of Chapter Support for Habitat for Humanity Manitoba, Christina Falk, spoke about the project these fundraisers are earmarked for.
3: The Carmen Dufferin chapter is working hard to fundraise for their house build, which they hope to get off the ground this year, which is awesome. And they have two raffles going right now, which are really great. So you have a chance at two different wins, which is fun.
0: And Legends Car Club is celebrating another strong year for its Drive for Cancer fundraiser. Club President Alex Lowen says between the Drive for Cancer and the fundraising car show and barbecue in Winkler, members raised just over $27,000 this year.
4: It was another good year, similar to the amount we've raised for the past few years. It's always good to see people contribute in that way.
0: Lowen says the money goes straight to South Central Cancer Resource.
4: We raise it by our members who participate in the run, going out and gathering pledges from friends, neighbors, and other members of the community, for which they get a tax receipt from SCCR. The weekend after the Drive for Cancer happens, we had a barbecue and car show in Winkler at Jansen's Chevrolet. Basically, it is a hot dog barbecue where lunch is by donation and a car show.
0: Lowen says the barbecue has become an increasingly important part of the overall total in recent years. Get the news of the day conveniently delivered to your email inbox. 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And now on the Golden West Radio Money Scope, the TSX is up 14 points, the Dow up 77, the NASDAQ up 57 points, the dollar down 24 one-hundredths, trading at 70.8 cents U.S.
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6: Coach of the Pembina Valley Orioles, Bobby Matuszewski, says his team's feeling pretty good heading into the playoffs starting tonight, and he's singled out a couple of areas where he feels his team is very strong.
7: It's our pitching and our defense, for sure. I think we're second in the league in runs against. We play stingy. We make them earn every single run, every single 90 feet we talk about all the time. 90 feet's very important. Offensively and defensively, and we want to make them work for that 90 feet every single game. So our defense has definitely been our calling card this year.
6: Game one against Winnipeg South goes tonight at 7 o'clock. Elsewhere, Altona's at Elmwood for game one of their best of three playoff series. In the Border Baseball League, it's game one between Carmen and Altona. In the Canadian Football League, Winnipeg hosts Toronto. In American Association Baseball, Gary South Shore is in Winnipeg to take on the Goldeyes. In the WNBA, Toronto hosts Dallas, and in Major League Baseball, the final series before the All-Star break has Toronto at San Diego. I'm Dave Anthony.
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8: Ahead of an extended period of hot and humid weather beginning today, a special weather statement continues for all of southern Manitoba. Sunny today, risk of a thunderstorm later, hazy high of 30, humidex 35, UV index of 8. Tonight, clearing, risk of a thunderstorm, low of 17. Saturday, sunny high of 34, humidex 42. Sunday, sunny high of 36. Currently in Altona, it is 25 degrees and 24 degrees in the rest of the Pembina Valley. Winds are coming in from the east and northeast at 11 kilometers per hour with a relative humidity of 74%. See what's coming your way and check the

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We could be in the Arctic, at the edge of the earth,

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0: It's your Friday lunch hour with Ken O'Neill and Ria May. Ooh, love, Tame Impala and Jennie from Blackpink next. At the movies this weekend, the live-action version of Moana opens in theaters. This is the third Moana movie, but the first live-action version. It stars Dwayne Johnson. He also serves as producer of the film. It's being released today, 10 years after the original Moana came out.
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11: Ahead of an extended period of hot and humid weather beginning today, a special weather statement continues for all of southern Manitoba. Sunny today, risk of a thunderstorm later, hazy high of 30, humidex 35, UV index of 8. Tonight, clearing, risk of a thunderstorm, low of 17. Saturday, sunny high of 34, humidex 42. Sunday, sunny high of 36. Currently in Altona, it is 25 degrees and 24 degrees in the rest of the Pembina Valley. Winds are coming in from the east and northeast at 11 kilometers per hour with a relative humidity of 74%. See what's coming your way and check the live radar and your 7-day CDK electric forecast on the Pembina Valley online app.
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0: Loud Luxury with Body. I'm Ken O'Neill. Martin Garrix and Ed Sheeran work together for Repeat It. 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
14: Now, your Pembina Valley online weather.
15: Ahead of an extended period of hot and humid weather beginning today, a special weather statement continues for all of southern Manitoba. Sunny today, risk of a thunderstorm later, hazy high of 30, humidex 35, UV index of 8. Tonight, clearing, risk of a thunderstorm, low of 17. Saturday, sunny high of 34, humidex 42. Sunday, sunny high of 36. Currently in Altona, it is 25 degrees and 24 degrees in the rest of the Pembina Valley. Winds are coming in from the east and northeast at 11 kilometers per hour with a relative humidity of 74%.

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I'm Ken O'Neill, Noah Kahn with Post Malone in just a minute. 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
2: 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Organizers of this weekend's Eden Tractor Trek are asking residents to take note of some important changes. With a heat warning in effect and Humidex values expected to climb into the 40s, the event's route has been significantly shortened. Eden Foundation's Tyson de Kunick says the decision was made with safety in mind.
3: Part of why I've asked to come on today is because we are preparing better for the heat. So the plan is we have cut the route significantly. So we've gone from a 48-kilometer trek to a 30-kilometer trek. So we've cut 18 kilometers off because 42 degrees, I think, with the Humidex is what they're calling for.
2: The updated route will now stay west of Highway 32, with Rheinfeld and Friedensruh removed from this year's trek. Organizers say the changes will help keep participants, volunteers, and the vintage tractors safer during what is expected to be a very hot afternoon. Carmen Dufferin area residents may notice inspectors out in the community over the next few weeks. The Manitoba Forestry and Peatlands Branch Dutch Elm program is underway for another season, and they're looking for affected trees as well as firewood. Spokesperson Kyla Meslanek spoke of how long this program has been in effect.
4: The Dutch Elm Disease Program we've actually had really since the 1970s, since Dutch Elm Disease was first found in Manitoba, and we've had a fairly consistent amount of communities that have participated with this program over the years. Currently, we manage 38 areas or municipalities for Dutch Elm Disease.
2: And local artist Marcel Lehman will be showcasing his chainsaw carving talents at this weekend's Carmen Country Fair. Lehman is new to carving, only taking up the hobby earlier this year while recovering from shoulder surgery. It says BC carver Jordy Johnson inspired him to get started.
5: I was still in my sling, and there was an electric chainsaw in the garage, a 120-volt thing, but it had a really small tip on it. And a piece of firewood that was meant for the fireplace.
6: Right.
5: And I sat on the ground and kind of locked in place and just started carving.
2: After spending hours watching online carving videos, Lehman decided to give it a try himself and found a natural knack for the art. Visitors can watch him carve live. Check out his reclaimed wood artwork and purchase finished pieces during the Carmen Country Fair this weekend. These stories and more are on Pembina Valley Online and in the Daily News, delivered to your inbox when you subscribe. And now on the Golden West Radio Money Scope, the TSX is up 33 points, the Dow up 128, the NASDAQ up 60 points, the dollar up 15 one-hundredths, trading at 70.7 cents U.S.
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7: Coach of the Pembina Valley Orioles, Bobby Matuszewski, says his team's feeling pretty good heading into the playoffs starting tonight, and he's singled out a couple of areas where he feels his team is very strong.
8: It's our pitching and our defense, for sure. I think we're second in the league in runs against. We play stingy. We make them earn every single run, every single 90 feet. We talk about all the time. 90 feet is very important, offensively and defensively. And we want to make them work for that 90 feet every single game. So our defense has definitely been our calling card this year.
7: Game one against Winnipeg South goes tonight at 7 o'clock. Elsewhere, Altona's at Elmwood for game one of their best of three playoff series. In the Border Baseball League, it's game one between Carmen and Altona. In the Canadian Football League, Winnipeg hosts Toronto. In American Association Baseball, Gary Southshore is in Winnipeg to take on the Goldeyes. In the WNBA, Toronto hosts Dallas, and in Major League Baseball, the final series before the All-Star

0: Star break has Toronto at San Diego. I'm Dave Anthony.
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2: A special weather statement remains in effect for southern Manitoba as a long-duration heat event is expected over much of the region, beginning tomorrow afternoon, lasting well into next week, with temperatures approaching 30 degrees today, climbing to the mid-30s by the end of the weekend. Sunny today with a risk of a thunderstorm late this afternoon, hazy and a high of 30 degrees. With a humidex, it'll feel like 35, a UV index of 8 or very high. Tonight, risk of a thunderstorm early in the evening, then clearing, a low of 17. Sunny skies expected for Saturday with a high of 34. Sunshine Sunday and a high of 36. Currently across the region, it's 26 degrees. With a humidex, it feels like 34. Slight breeze out of the east-northeast and relative humidity at 72%. Manitoba weather changes fast. 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
9: A special weather statement remains in effect for southern Manitoba as a long-duration heat event is expected over much of the region, beginning tomorrow afternoon, lasting well into next week, with temperatures approaching 30 degrees today, climbing to the mid-30s by the end of the weekend. Sunny today with a risk of a thunderstorm late this afternoon, hazy and a high of 30 degrees. With a humidex, it'll feel like 35, a UV index of 8 or very high. Tonight, risk of a thunderstorm early in the evening, then clearing, a low of 17. Sunny skies expected for Saturday with a high of 34. Sunshine Sunday and a high of 36. Currently across the region, it's 26 degrees. With a humidex, it feels like 34. Slight breeze out of the east-northeast and relative humidity at 72%. Manitoba weather changes fast. Stay ready with the CDK Electric weather page on your Pembina Valley Online app.
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3: Southern Manitoba remains under a special weather statement as a long duration of heat is expected over much of the region, beginning tomorrow afternoon, lasting well into next week. Temperatures will approach the 30-degree mark today and climb to the mid-30s by the end of the weekend. Sunny skies today, the risk of a thunderstorm late this afternoon, hazy and a high of 30 degrees. With a humidex, it'll feel like 35, a UV index of 8 or very high. Risk of a thunderstorm early this evening, then clearing, an overnight low of 17. Saturday, sunny with a high of 34. Sunshine Sunday, a high of 36. And Monday, sunny skies with a high of 35. Currently across the region, it's 26 degrees. With a humidex, it feels like 34. A slight breeze out of the north-northeast and relative humidity at 67%. Stream us on the Pembina Valley online app and stay weather ready with the CDK Electric weather page.
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0: Avril Lavigne and My Happy Ending. Good afternoon. It's Ken O'Neill. Bare Naked Ladies are doing some shows this summer, and a song that they're covering is from Chapel Roan. We'll hear that song in just a second. Not the cover, the original. And it was another good game for the Edmonton Elks. Last night, they whooped Ottawa 43-17 to kick off week 6 in the CFL. Tonight, the Argos are in Winnipeg. Tomorrow, Calgary visits Montreal. And Sunday night, the Ticats are at Mosaic Stadium to tackle the Rough Riders.
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2: 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With high temperatures forecast for this weekend, some care and caution is advised to stay protected in the heat. Seniors are especially vulnerable, but Winkler Senior Centre has a plan in place to keep their residents safe. Kathleen Bergen, Services for Seniors Resource Coordinator, spoke about heat and medications.
3: And then also heat and medications. That's a big one. So, right. I mean, when you think of the older population, a lot of them are on medications. And what kind of medications can be affected by heat if you get too hot?
2: For the full article, check out Pembina Valley Online or the Pembina Valley Online app. The Pembina Valley's focused growth strategy may be helping to fuel an upward trend in home pricing and sales this year. Jeremy Davis is the Director of External Relations and Market Intelligence for the Winnipeg Regional Real Estate Board and chatted over the phone about the average selling price so far this year.
4: The average selling price for a single family home in Pembina Valley through the first half of 2026 was $370,129. This is 6% more in 2026 than the $347,572 seen last year.
2: Legends Car Club is looking ahead to one of its biggest summer events. President Alex Lowen explains.
5: 45th annual show in the park this year at the Sunflower Festival, Sunday, July 26th. Cars usually start showing up to register around 10 a.m. We say the show runs from 12 to 4, and hopefully the weather is good.
2: The event follows another successful year for the club's Drive for Cancer and barbecue and car show in Winkler, which raised over $27,000. Proceeds were donated to South Central Cancer Resource. And Habitat for Humanity's Carmen Dufferin chapter is holding a 50-50 draw and an e-bike raffle at the Carmen Country Fair this weekend. The e-bike is valued at $3,000, and the draw offers a chance to win up to $7,500. 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
7: Coach of the Pembina Valley Orioles, Bobby Matuszewski, says his team's feeling pretty good heading into the playoffs starting tonight. And he's singled out a couple of areas where he feels his team is very strong.
8: It's our pitching and our defense, for sure. I think we're second in the league in runs against. We play stingy. We make them earn every single run, every single 90 feet.

0: talk about all the time. 90 feet is very important, offensively and defensively, and we want to make them work for that 90 feet every single game. So our defense has definitely been our calling card this year.
1: Game one against Winnipeg South goes tonight at 7 o'clock. Elsewhere, Altona's at Elmwood for game one of their best of three playoff series. In the Border Baseball League, it's game one between Carmen and Altona. In the Canadian Football League, Winnipeg hosts Toronto. In American Association Baseball, Gary South Shore is in Winnipeg to take on the Goldeyes. In the WNBA, Toronto hosts Dallas, and in Major League Baseball, the final series before the All-Star break has Toronto at San Diego. I'm Dave Anthony.
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3: Southern Manitoba remains under a special weather statement as a long duration of heat is expected over much of the region, beginning tomorrow afternoon, lasting well into next week. Temperatures will approach the 30-degree mark today and climb to the mid-30s by the end of the weekend. Sunny skies today, the risk of a thunderstorm late this afternoon, hazy and a high of 30 degrees. With a humidex, it'll feel like 35, a UV index of 8 or very high. Risk of a thunderstorm early this evening, then clearing, an overnight low of 17. Saturday, sunny with a high of 34. Sunshine Sunday, a high of 36. And Monday, sunny skies with a high of 35. Currently across the region, it's 26 degrees. With a humidex, it feels like 34. A slight breeze out of the north-northeast and relative humidity at 67%. Stream us on the Pembina Valley online app and stay weather-ready with the CDK Electric weather page.
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2: Southern Manitoba remains under a special weather statement as a long duration of heat is expected over much of the region, beginning tomorrow afternoon, lasting well into next week. Temperatures will approach the 30-degree mark today and climb to the mid-30s by the end of the weekend. Sunny skies today, the risk of a thunderstorm late this afternoon, hazy and a high of 30 degrees. With a humidex, it'll feel like 35, a UV index of 8 or very high. Risk of a thunderstorm early this evening, then clearing.

0: An overnight low of 17. Saturday, sunny with a high of 34. Sunshine Sunday, a high of 36. And Monday, sunny skies with a high of 35. Currently across the region, it's 26 degrees. With a humidex, it feels like 34. A slight breeze out of the north-northeast and relative humidity at 67%. 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
3: Southern Manitoba remains under a special weather statement as a long duration of heat is expected over much of the region, beginning tomorrow afternoon, lasting well into next week. Temperatures will approach the 30-degree mark today and climb to the mid-30s by the end of the weekend. Sunny skies today, the risk of a thunderstorm late this afternoon, hazy and a high of 30 degrees. With a humidex, it'll feel like 35, a UV index of 8 or very high. Risk of a thunderstorm early this evening, then clearing, an overnight low of 17. Saturday, sunny with a high of 34. Sunshine Sunday, a high of 36. And Monday, sunny skies with a high of 35. Currently across the region, it's 26 degrees. With a humidex, it feels like 34. A slight breeze out of the north-northeast and relative humidity at 67%. Stream us on the Pembina Valley Online app and stay weather ready with the CDK Electric weather page.
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1: Good afternoon. My name's Gavin Anderson. We're here live at the Carmen Country Fair. Today, I'm joined with a guest. I'll get you to introduce yourself and tell us what you're doing here today.
2: Good afternoon. My name is Lorna Epp, and I am here with my Watkins products, and I'm happy to be here. It's a toasty one, but there's a little bit of breeze, so I'm doing quite good.
1: Absolutely. How have things been going today? How has the turnout been early here? It seems a little quieter. I was here last night. It's a little quieter, but what have you seen?
2: Well, you know what? People are starting to come. Everybody's still at work, and so, you know, people are starting to make their way, meander, and be brave, because there's some awesome food trucks and all sorts of fun things to check out. So,
1: when you go to fairs, and maybe when you're not bringing all your Watkins products and everything else, when you're just going to enjoy the fair, mm-hmm. what are you looking for? What is your go-to thing to do at the fair?
2: Oh, that's a good question. Well, you know what? Being a vendor, because I get to see a lot of people, I get to talk to a lot of people, and that's what makes it fun to me.
1: What are some of the other, aside from just your vendor, which Watkins, everyone needs, but what are some of the other vendors that you are unique or ones that kind of stood out to you?
2: Oh, wow. Well, one of my neighbors here, he's got amazing woodcrafts, and there's a guy behind me. I heard him using his chainsaw, and he's making all sorts of unique wooden ornaments.

0: while we speak here, so yeah. It's pretty cool.
1: Carved owls and birds and all sorts of things and things.
2: And then, I guess finally to wrap it up, when you go to the fair...
1: When you're a kid, you think of the rides. When you were a kid, what was your favorite ride? What were you going for, the biggest one, smallest one? What was your go-to?
0: Oh, that's a million-dollar question because I never was allowed to go to the fair. I had to work in the in the garden. But now my favorite ride is the Ferris wheel. It's safe. I can handle. It's peaceful. Exactly.
1: Well, thank you very much for joining me, and I hope to see everyone else who's listening right now here at the Carmen Country Fair. All day today, all day tomorrow. You better be here because you're missing out. But for now, I've been Gavin Anderson, and you hear more from me soon.
3: Nickelback and Photograph. I'm Ken O'Neill. Let's take a second and think back 6 months. You know, the snow, the minus 30 temperatures. Remember how we wished for some hot summer weather? Well, it's here. Pretty much all of Western Canada under a heat dome for this weekend. We've got heat warnings right across the prairies with temperatures at or above 30 degrees. For our friends who do their temperatures in Fahrenheit, that's right around 90 degrees. Do what you can to stay cool and hydrated this weekend. Stay on top of the weather, too. Download our app and get updates on summer storms, heat warnings, and more.
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2: 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If you're planning to watch the Eden Tractor Trek tomorrow, you'll want to double-check the schedule. Along with a shorter route, organizers have also adjusted the timing of the event. Tyson DeKunick with the Eden Foundation says the changes will help avoid the worst of the afternoon heat.
3: Because the route's shorter, we've actually started the trek later and did it sooner. So the trek will be at 1:30 now. Oh. Earlier in the week, we added like a bunch more rest stations, a bunch more water stations, that sort of thing. I was kind of hoping that maybe the forecast would change as it normally does, and it's not looking like it's changing.
2: Show and Shine will still begin at 11 o'clock Saturday morning at Eden Healthcare Services in Winkler. The shorter route also means the trek will wrap up earlier than originally planned. Organizers are encouraging residents to come out, check out the vintage tractors, and support mental health services in the region. Carmen Dufferin area residents may notice inspectors out in the community over the next few weeks. The Manitoba Forestry and Peatlands Branch Dutch Elm Program is underway for another season, and they're looking for affected trees as well as firewood. Spokesperson Kyla Mislanik spoke about the work that's being done.
4: We have our inspectors now. Mostly they are actually working in the east, southeast right now, and they're doing their Dutch elm disease surveys. So we do put out that notice just so people know, because they do go into people's yards and look at their trees, and they're looking for elm firewood. They're looking for infected elm trees.
2: And a shoulder surgery recovery turned into a new artistic passion for Carmen's Marcel Lehman. After discovering chainsaw carving videos online, Lehman began creating wood spirits, horses, owls, and other sculptures from reclaimed wood. It says the tools of the trade are very particular.
5: My chainsaws, if I want to work indoors and if it's cold, off to Karma, Toba hit Wes's Tire, and they were amazing. Actually gave me a deal on my very first electric steel chainsaw. It had a really small bar, 14-inch, and it's electric. And then I bought a carving bar for it, and that was just like, oh, game changer. You know, that's like trying to draw with crayons going to pastels.
2: Right.
5: Big difference.
2: This weekend, he'll be giving live demonstrations and selling his wood carvings at the Carmen Country Fair. We're gathering all the news of the day and delivering it directly to your inbox. 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
6: Coach of the Pembina Valley Orioles, Bobby Matuszewski, says his team's feeling pretty good heading into the playoffs starting tonight. And he's singled out a couple of areas where he feels his team is very strong.
7: It's our pitching and our defense for sure. I think we're second in the league in runs against. We play stingy. We make them earn every single run, every single 90 feet. We talk about all the time. 90 feet is very important, offensively and defensively. And we want to make them work for that 90 feet every single game. So our defense has definitely been our calling card this year.
6: Game one against Winnipeg South goes tonight at 7 o'clock. Elsewhere, Altona's at Elmwood for game one of their best of three playoff series. In the Border Baseball League, it's game one between Carmen and Altona. In the Canadian Football League, Winnipeg hosts Toronto. In American Association Baseball, Gary South Shore is in Winnipeg to take on the Goldeyes. In the WNBA, Toronto hosts Dallas, and in Major League Baseball, the final series before the All-Star break has Toronto at San Diego.

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1: Now, your Pembina Valley online weather.
2: Southern Manitoba remains under a special weather statement as a long duration of heat is expected over much of the region, beginning tomorrow afternoon, lasting well into next week. Temperatures will approach the 30-degree mark today and climb to the mid-30s by the end of the weekend. Sunny skies today, the risk of a thunderstorm late this afternoon, hazy and a high of 30 degrees. With a humidex, it'll feel like 35, a UV index of 8 or very high. Risk of a thunderstorm early this evening, then clearing, an overnight low of 17. Saturday, sunny with a high of 34. Sunshine Sunday, a high of 36. And Monday, sunny skies with a high of 35. Currently across the region, it's 26 degrees. With a humidex, it feels like 34. A slight breeze out of the north-northeast and relative humidity at 67%. 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

0: It's Magic and Rude on the Eagle 93.5. Good afternoon. I'm Robin Weeb. It is Friday, but it is a lot of fun to be listening to the Sawatsky's Furniture and Appliances Eagle Morning Show on Mondays. When you have a chance to win a $25 gift card to Moerkler's. 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
13: Southern Manitoba remains under a special weather statement as a long duration of heat is expected over much of the region, beginning tomorrow afternoon, lasting well into next week. Temperatures will approach the 30-degree mark today and climb to the mid-30s by the end of the weekend. Sunny skies today, the risk of a thunderstorm late this afternoon, hazy and a high of 30 degrees. With a humidex, it'll feel like 35, a UV index of 8 or very high. Risk of a thunderstorm early this evening, then clearing, an overnight low of 17. Saturday, sunny with a high of 34. Sunshine Sunday, a high of 36. And Monday, sunny skies with a high of 35. Currently across the region, it's 26 degrees. With a humidex, it feels like 34. A slight breeze out of the north-northeast and relative humidity at 67%. Stream us on the Pembina Valley Online app and stay weather ready with the CDK Electric weather page.
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Shout out to all of you listening from the Carmen Country Fair. It is Carmen Country Fair weekend. A lot going on this weekend. If you are looking for something fun to do, rides, ag exhibitions, so much fun. 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In just a few moments, I'm going to have Elaine Owen explain what's happening tomorrow night. That's a lot of fun and in support of baseball. Right now, it's Benson Boone.

0: Alessia Cara and Wild Things on the Eagle 93.5. It is Carmen Country Fair weekend. 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
2: Carmen Minor Ball is doing it.
1: Oh, great. They did last year. They're doing it again. Fundraise for the...
2: for the ball diamonds, for the baseball equipment. Have you seen how much a baseball bat costs nowadays?
1: Yes, I was insane. Actually... my friend was buying one for her grandson, and I almost had heart failure.
2: No, you know what? You can get a stick from the backyard, and you can use that thing instead. That's better than those bats.
1: Yeah, I was shocked. $349 for the cheap one.
2: Yeah, I know. Carmen Minor Ball Social, that's Saturday, right?
1: Yes.
2: At the arena.
1: In the arena, yes.
2: The big side, not the little side.
1: It's called the A side, yes.
2: The A side. You can't fit them all in the 3-on-3 arena. We would never do something crazy like that.
1: No, but yes, come and support those kids too.
0: Yeah, you know what? We don't want them playing with sticks and rocks. Those are from days gone by, and it costs money to make stuff nowadays, and we want to make sure that the baseball teams all have great equipment. You can head on down, enjoy a fun night of dancing and singing and enjoying the Carmen Country Fair. 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
2: Good afternoon, everybody. My name is Gavin Anderson. I'm here from the Carmen Country Fair. Holy heat wave, Batman. It is warm out there today, ladies and gentlemen. But still so much fun stuff to do. It's early in the day. I came early today to see what it was like. And everyone's pretty hot. But good thing, there's a bunch of good food trucks. I just got a gyro. I don't know how to say it. With some of that tzatziki on there. And I got a cherry lemonade, and oh, quench my thirst. There's so much food, so many cool vendors. The rides, of course, are still fun. Inside the arena, there's a little farmer's market type of deal. Bunch of different little things in there. Huge petting zoo. You get goats, rabbits, all the like, everything you could ever want in there. I talked to Lorna Epp a little while ago. She's a Watkins consultant, so she's selling a bunch of Watkins things. There's a guy here, I forget his name, but he basically makes mesh that goes in your eaves troughs, and it basically filters it out with a mesh in there, so you can sign up for that. I don't know, it sounded helpful. I'm not a homeowner yet, but I would believe it that. I don't know. Maybe you know. Maybe you should come check it out. Carmen Country Fair. All day today, all day tomorrow. Tomorrow, I'm in the parade. So, if you want to see me in my sweet truck, courtesy of Carmen Ford, come on by, watch the parade, check their website for the route. But for now, I've been Gavin Anderson, and I hope to see you here soon.
3: 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No musical artists were harmed in the making of this contest.
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7: Southern Manitoba remains under a special weather statement as a long duration of heat is expected over much of the region, beginning tomorrow afternoon, lasting well into next week. Temperatures will approach the 30-degree mark today and climb to the mid-30s by the end of the weekend. Sunny skies today, the risk of a thunderstorm late this afternoon, hazy and a high of 30 degrees. With a humidex, it'll feel like 35, a UV index of 8 or very high. Risk of a thunderstorm early this evening, then clearing, an overnight low of 17. Saturday, sunny with a high of 34. Sunshine Sunday, a high of 36. And Monday, sunny skies with a high of 35. Currently across the region, it's 26 degrees. With a humidex, it feels like 34. A slight breeze out of the north-northeast and relative humidity at 67%. Stream us on the Pembina Valley online app and stay weather ready with the CDK Electric weather page.
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Good afternoon. I'm Robin Weeb. Right now, our front page picture for Pembina Valley Online is two smiling faces and an e-bike, because Habitat for Humanity in Carmen is raising funds for their next project with a 50-50 draw and an e-bike raffle. 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And Candace Dirksen will highlight news at 4 o'clock.

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2: 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Seniors are especially vulnerable, but Winkler Senior Center has a plan in place to keep their residents safe. Kathleen Bergen, Services for Seniors Resource Coordinator, described some of those strategies.
3: We monitor seniors that are coming through our building. If anyone seems to be having difficulty, we would provide water or first aid if it was needed. Generally trying to keep things cool with fans going, air movement, those kinds of things.
2: The Pembina Valley's focused growth strategy may be helping fuel an upward trend in home pricing and sales this year. Jeremy Davis is the Director of External Relations and Market Intelligence for the Winnipeg Regional Real Estate Board and chatted over the phone about the latest quarterly sales numbers.
4: The number for Pembina Valley is 183 home sales so far in 2026. 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
2: For the full real estate report and what that might mean for you, check out the full article at Pembina Valley Online. And Habitat for Humanity Manitoba Carmen Dufferin chapter is holding a 50-50 draw and an e-bike raffle at the Carmen Country Fair this weekend. The e-bike is valued at $3,000, and the draw offers a chance to win up to $7,500. 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
5: The Carmen Dufferin chapter is working hard to fundraise for their house build, which they hope to get off the ground this year, which is awesome. And they have two raffles going right now, which are really great. So you have a chance at two different wins, which is fun.
2: And Legends Car Club is celebrating another strong year for its Drive for Cancer fundraiser. Club President Alex Lowen says between the Drive for Cancer and the fundraising car show and barbecue in Winkler, members raised just over $27,000 this year.
6: It was another good year, similar to the amount we've raised for the past few years. It's always good to see people contribute in that way.
2: Lowen says the money goes straight to South Central Cancer Resource.
6: We raise it by our members who participate in the run going out and gathering pledges from friends, neighbors, and other members of the community, for which they get a tax receipt from SCCR. The weekend after the Drive for Cancer happens, we had a barbecue and car show in Winkler at Jansen's Chevrolet. Basically, it is a hot dog barbecue where lunch is by donation and a car show.
2: Lowen says the barbecue has become an increasingly important part of the overall total in recent years. Get the news of the day conveniently delivered to your email.

0: 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And now on the Golden West Radio Money Scope, the TSX is up 104 points, the Dow up 149, the NASDAQ up 74 points. The dollar up 6/100ths, trading at 70.6 cents U.S.
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2: Coach of the Pembina Valley Orioles, Bobby Matuszewski, says his team's feeling pretty good heading into the playoffs starting tonight, and he's singled out a couple of areas where he feels his team is very strong.
3: It's our pitching and our defense, for sure. I think we're second in the league in runs against. We play stingy. We make them earn every single run, every single 90 feet. We talk about all the time. 90 feet's very important. Offensively and defensively, and we want to make them work for that 90 feet every single game. So our defense has definitely been our calling card this year.
2: Game one against Winnipeg South goes tonight at 7 o'clock. Elsewhere, Altona's at Elmwood for game one of their best of three playoff series. In the Border Baseball League, it's game one between Carmen and Altona. In the Canadian Football League, Winnipeg hosts Toronto. In American Association Baseball, Gary South Shore is in Winnipeg to take on the Goldeyes. In the WNBA, Toronto hosts Dallas, and in Major League Baseball, the final series before the All-Star break has Toronto at San Diego. I'm Dave Anthony.
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0: A special weather statement remains in effect for southern Manitoba as a long-duration heat event is expected over much of the region, beginning today and lasting well into next week. Partly cloudy skies tonight, the risk of a thundershower early in the evening, hazy and a low of 17. Saturday, mainly sunny and hazy with a high of 34. Saturday night, partly cloudy, chance of showers overnight with a risk of a thunderstorm, hazy and a low of 23. Sunny skies for Sunday with a high of 35. Monday, sunny, a high of 35 degrees. Sunshine continuing Tuesday and a high of 32. 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

Charlotte Carden and the way we touch on the Eagle 93.5. There is a special weather statement in effect for the area as well as an orange warning for heat. Be sure that you are keeping yourself and those that are around you that are vulnerable, pets, children, and older adults, cared for in this heat. And we're looking for some haze tonight with a risk of a thunderstorm earlier this evening. And then it's going to be a bit of a warm weekend. Your CDK Electric forecast has all the details, and we are trying to get as many stories out on how to take care of yourself, and there is one on Pembina Valley Online. Next weekend, it is the Children's Camps International Slow Pitch Tournament. Today is the last day to get your team in. Did you forget? This is your reminder and a conversation with Steve Weeb and George Clausen coming up with Tyler Hildebrand in just a few moments.

0: Tyler Shaw and Cautious on the Eagle 93.5. There is an orange heat warning out right now, and so you just want to make sure that you're in some air conditioning and taking care of yourself. Especially shout out to all of those working outside, putting on roofs and doing other construction and road construction, etc. Thanks to all of you who are putting in the hard work today. Just make sure you're taking care of yourself, and if you see somebody nearby, bring them a glass of water, a bottle of water, or, you know, a brownie. You never know. It's Friday. Work week is pretty much done, and get ready for next weekend for Children's Camps International. They have a slow pitch tournament coming up, and Tyler Hildebrand had a great conversation with Steve Weep about the event coming up, and it's also in a story on Pembina Valley Online. All the details are there.
1: It's not just baseball, right? Like, you've got some other things going on. I hear we have a bit of a concert coming and maybe some food.
2: Yeah, so we got Ed Wayne and the Outlaws coming out Saturday night at 7 p.m. Yeah, so just come out for some great music.
1: Is he playing on the stage? Like, yep. You guys have the Triple E, well, I don't know if it's called the trip, but the stage. Oh, that's sick. That's going to be awesome. I love Ed Wayne. What are you going to feed me or something? I'm hungry.
2: So we've got we got the food trailer. 1613 Ministries will be coming out with their food truck once again, and so they'll be serving up the burgers and all that kind of stuff. So
1: Señor Espinoza, I think that's his name, right? Yeah. Am I getting that right? Yeah? Senor. I think that's what we call him. I'm not 100% sure. George, what do you call him? The ball tournament comes up July 17th through the 19th at the Winkler Ball Diamonds. You can sign up. Is there information on your Facebook, your social media stuff as well?
2: On social media. I mean, on our website, yep.
1: Thank you.
0: And so, it's also on Pembina Valley Online. $300 gets your slow pitch team in. And today is the final day to let them know. And you can just, in our search bar on Pembina Valley Online, it's a little bit since we've had this conversation, but the story is there. Just go into our menu and go do the search for CCI. 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
7: A special weather statement remains in effect for southern Manitoba as a long-duration heat event is expected over much of the region, beginning today and lasting well into next week. Partly cloudy skies tonight, the risk of a thundershower early in the evening, hazy and a low of 17. Saturday, mainly sunny and hazy with a high of 34. Saturday night, partly cloudy, chance of showers overnight with a risk of a thunderstorm, hazy and a low of 23. Sunny skies for Sunday with a high of 35. Monday, sunny, a high of 35 degrees. Sunshine continuing Tuesday and a high of 32. Take us anywhere with you and stream us on the Pembina Valley Online app and stay up to date with the CDK Electric weather forecast.
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Alex Port and kissing you on the Eagle 93.5. Have you ever like looked over the neighbors and saw a whole bunch of cars there and said, what is happening? They must be having a party. Well, that's how I feel here today with Fruit and More. They've got a lot going on for the weekend. We're going to be talking about how you can win a $25 gift card by listening to the Swatsky's Furniture and Appliances Eagle Morning Show in just a few moments. Right now, Tate McRae and Greedy on the Eagle.

0: Mariana's Trench, I Knew You Win on the Eagle 93.5. Well, you listen to the Sawatsky's Furniture and Appliances Eagle Morning Show. Good news is you have a chance to win some really great prizes by playing along with our games. And the Fruit and More store game is a whole lot of fun. We describe an item that they sell there, and you have to tell us, is it fruit or what else is it? If it's not fruit, and then, of course, if it is fruit, which fruit is it? And right now, we are in fruit season, and they've got a lot of really great things going on there. I can tell by the amount of cars that are just pulling in and pulling out of there, and parking is at a premium, and all of those things. It's because it's a really great spot to get some of that fresh fruit of the season. And you can check out Fruit and More for yourself throughout the weekend and into next week. And throughout the summer, they will be selling lots of things. But I'll tell you, today is the day everyone's getting their watermelons for the weekend. What weekend plans do you have? Is a heading on down to the Carmen Country Fair. Or if you're looking for something else to do and you're not quite sure what it is, head on over to our Parkside Home Hardware Building Center Community Events Calendar. It's a great resource for finding something to do right here in the Pembina Valley.
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5: Now, your Pembina Valley online weather.
6: A special weather statement remains in effect for southern Manitoba as a long-duration heat event is expected over much of the region, beginning today and lasting well into next week. Partly cloudy skies tonight, the risk of a thundershower early in the evening, hazy and a low of 17. Saturday, mainly sunny and hazy with a high of 34. Saturday night, partly cloudy, chance of showers overnight with a risk of a thunderstorm, hazy and a low of 23. Sunny skies for Sunday with a high of 35. Monday, sunny, a high of 35 degrees. Sunshine continuing Tuesday and a high of 32. Take us anywhere with you and stream us on the Pembina Valley online app and stay up to date with the CDK Electric weather forecast.
7: From Highway 14 to Highway 75,
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0: We had Tyson DeKoonikin from Eden Foundation to tell us that in response to this extreme heat that we are experiencing right now, all you need to do is put one elbow outside and you can feel it is pretty, pretty humid out there. They have shortened their route for the tractor trek this weekend. You can learn more in our news story on Pembina Valley Online, and you can read more news stories of the day and check that out. If you would like to keep up to date on what's happening in your community, subscribe to the Daily News and we deliver a message to you in your inbox, and you'll be up to date on all the water cooler talk. Water cooler, that's a good way to stay cool. Candace Dirksen has more news coming up, 5 o'clock.
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2: 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Organizers of this weekend's Eden Tractor Trek are asking residents to take note of some important changes. With a heat warning in effect and Humidex values expected to climb into the 40s, the event's route has been significantly shortened. Eden Foundation's Tyson DeKunick says the decision was made with safety in mind.
3: Part of why I've asked to come on today is because we are preparing better for the heat. So the plan is we have cut the route significantly. So we've gone from a 48-kilometer trek to a 30-kilometer trek. So we've cut 18 kilometers off because 42 degrees, I think, with the Humidex is what they're calling for.
2: The updated route will now stay west of Highway 32, with Rheinfeld and Friedensruh removed from this year's trek. Organizers say the changes will help keep participants, volunteers, and the vintage tractors safer during what is expected to be a very hot afternoon. Carmen Dufferin area residents may notice inspectors out in the community over the next few weeks. The Manitoba Forestry and Peatlands Branch Dutch Elm Program is underway for another season, and they're looking for affected trees, as well as firewood. Spokesperson Kyla Meslanek spoke of how long this program has been in effect.
4: The Dutch Elm Disease Program we've actually had really since the 1970s, since Dutch

0: Wow. disease was first found in Manitoba, and we've had a fairly consistent amount of communities that have participated with this program over the years. Currently, we manage 38 areas or municipalities for Dutch Elm disease.
1: And local artist Marcel Lehman will be showcasing his chainsaw carving talents at this weekend's Carmen Country Fair. Lehman is new to carving, only taking up the hobby earlier this year while recovering from shoulder surgery. It says BC carver Jordy Johnson inspired him to get started.
2: I was still in my sling, and there was an electric chainsaw in the garage, a 120-volt thing, but it had a really small tip on it. I had a piece of firewood that was meant for the fireplace.
3: Great.
2: And I sat it on the ground and kind of locked it in place and just started carving.
1: After spending hours watching online carving videos, Lehman decided to give it a try himself and found a natural knack for the art. Visitors can watch him carve live. Check out his reclaimed wood artwork and purchase finished pieces during the Carmen Country Fair this weekend. These stories and more are on Pembina Valley Online and in the Daily News, delivered to your inbox when you subscribe.
4: Now, your Pembina Valley Online Sports.
5: Coach of the Pembina Valley Orioles, Bobby Matuszewski, says his team's feeling pretty good heading into the playoffs starting tonight, and he's singled out a couple of areas where he feels his team is very strong.
6: It's our pitching and our defense, for sure. I think we're second in the league in runs against. We play stingy. We make them earn every single run, every single 90 feet. We talk about all the time. 90 feet is very important, offensively and defensively. And we want to make them work for that 90 feet every single game. So our defense has definitely been our calling card this year.
5: Game one against Winnipeg South goes tonight at 7 o'clock. Elsewhere, Altona's at Elmwood for game one of their best of three playoff series. In the Border Baseball League, it's game one between Carmen and Altona. In the Canadian Football League, Winnipeg hosts Toronto. In American Association Baseball, Gary South Shore is in Winnipeg to take on the Goldeyes. In the WNBA, Toronto hosts Dallas, and in Major League Baseball, the final series before the All-Star break has Toronto at San Diego. I'm Dave Anthony.
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1: A special weather statement remains in effect for southern Manitoba as a long-duration heat event is expected over much of the region, beginning today and lasting well into next week. Partly cloudy skies tonight, the risk of a thundershower early in the evening, hazy and a low of 17. Saturday, mainly sunny and hazy with a high of 34. Saturday night, partly cloudy, chance of showers overnight with a risk of a thunderstorm, hazy and a low of 23. Sunny skies for Sunday with a high of 35. Monday, sunny, a high of 35 degrees. Sunshine continuing Tuesday and a high of 32. Take us anywhere with you and stream us on the Pembina Valley Online app and stay up to date with the CDK Electric weather forecast.
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Preston Pablo, because I do on the Eagle 93.5. Dee, were you here in Winkler yesterday around about 6 o'clock or so yesterday? And the rain was just pouring down like like crazy, cats and dogs for sure. And I got to say, today, I could use a little bit of that rain. It's a little hot out there. We have an orange heat warning, please, but take care of yourself and make sure that you are keeping cool and not letting yourself get too overheated. Make sure you find a place to go indoors, drink lots of water, all of those things. We have news stories on Pembina Valley Online telling you all about how you can take care of yourself during a heat wave. It's going to be a warm weekend, according to our CDK Electric forecast. In just a few moments, we're going to be sharing with you a little bit of Carrie Hebert's story. Carrie Hebert, of course, is our MLA for Morden Winkler, and she opened up about her life and her voice on Her Voice, the feature that we share as Woman's Story each week, brought to you by CCAN and Menzies ProCare. And we're going to share a little bit more of her story before the weekend. Right now, it's Teddy Swims.

0: Armin van Buuren, and this is what it feels like on the Eagle 93.5. Many of you are reaching out and letting us know how much you are appreciating our Her Voice feature. Each week featuring a different woman, brought to you by CCAN and Menzies Pro Care. Sharing the story of women. And I got to tell you, I have the privilege of interviewing these women and letting them, I don't try to put their story in a box. I just say, tell me how you found your voice and the beautiful stories that are coming out. And a lot of times it's other women who are doing things to impart into the leaders that we see today, like our MLA for Morden Winkler, Carrie Hebert, who is our feature for this week.
1: I've had some amazing women impacting me and just being part of their life or just learning from them from a distance. There's a few different situations, but definitely Myrna Dreacher, Eileen Clark, those are strong women who have made huge impacts with their lives in government and politics. I had the opportunity to listen to Myrna Dreacher just a couple weeks ago. I put together a program for young women in the legislature, and she was one of my guest speakers, and she had such a great message for the young women. And for me, like she said, you don't have to be the smartest person in the room. You don't have to do all these things. And just be there, show up, and do your best. And that's more than most people do.
0: And that is MLA Carrie Hebert, this week's Her Voice feature. If you know a woman that you think, hey, I know a pretty spectacular leader who has shown innovation and heart for the community and is a great leader, well, we would love to hear about her. And you can nominate somebody on the Her Voice tab at Pembina Valley Online. It's a feature brought to you by CCAN and Menzies Pro Care.
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9: A special weather statement remains in effect for southern Manitoba as a long-duration heat event is expected over much of the region, beginning today and lasting well into next week. Partly cloudy skies tonight, the risk of a thundershower early in the evening, hazy and a low of 17. Saturday, mainly sunny and hazy with a high of 34. Saturday night, partly cloudy, chance of showers overnight with a risk of a thunderstorm, hazy and a low of 23. Sunny skies for Sunday with a high of 35. Monday, sunny, a high of 35 degrees. Sunshine continuing Tuesday and a high of 32. Take us anywhere with you and stream us on the Pembina Valley Online app and stay up to date with the CDK Electric weather forecast.
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Details on the way. Right now, it's Dua Lipa with Houdini.

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0: Sean Desmond Electric on the Eagle 93.5. Tonight at 7:30, doors opening at 7 o'clock at the Manitou Opera House. They're having The Experience. It is starring Mindbender. It's magic, mind reading, escape, and of course, comedy. If you're looking for something fun to do, they've got tickets still available at the door for this evening. You can head on out to Manitou. It's a beautiful drive and a beautiful night for a date. Do something spontaneous and have a whole lot of fun. 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
7: A special weather statement remains in effect for southern Manitoba as a long-duration heat event is expected over much of the region, beginning today and lasting well into next week. Partly cloudy skies tonight, the risk of a thundershower early in the evening, hazy and a low of 17. Saturday, mainly sunny and hazy with a high of 34. Saturday night, partly cloudy, chance of showers overnight with a risk of a thunderstorm, hazy and a low of 23. Sunny skies for Sunday with a high of 35. Monday, sunny, a high of 35 degrees. Sunshine continuing Tuesday and a high of 32. Take us anywhere with you and stream us on the Pembina Valley online app and stay up to date with the CDK Electric weather forecast.
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0: Happy Friday, folks. We've made it to the weekend and a gorgeous weekend. It's going to be just a little warm. And CDK Electric Forecast is going to be your friend, especially if you download the Pembina Valley online app. You can just click that sunshine at the bottom and plan your day accordingly, whether it's swimming at the pool or hanging out with your friends during different hours, drinking lots of water, taking a shorter walk than normal. All of those things are possible with these heat waves. We're just grateful for the sunshine and the sunny weather after all the rain that we've experienced. And now it's all or nothing, apparently. I can understand that. And sure appreciate all of you who take your time, whether you're streaming courtesy of Ideal Floors in Winkler on Pembina Valley Online, or whether you're listening in your car, in your shop, or wherever you are. We don't take for granted that you're tuning in to us sharing local information every day and great music. More music on the way in 6 o'clock, as well as your local news with Candace Dirksen. Have a great weekend and take care out there.
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2: 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With high temperatures forecast for this weekend, some care and caution is advised to stay protected in the heat. Seniors are especially vulnerable, but Winkler Senior Center has a plan in place to keep their residents safe. Kathleen Bergen, Services for Seniors Resource Coordinator, spoke about heat and medications.
3: And then also heat and medications. That's a big one. So, right. I mean, when you think of the older population, a lot of them are on medications. And what kind of medications can be affected by heat if you get too hot?
2: For the full article, check out Pembina Valley Online or the Pembina Valley Online app. The Pembina Valley's focused growth strategy may be helping to fuel an upward trend in home pricing and sales this year. Jeremy Davis is the Director of External Relations and Market Intelligence for the Winnipeg Regional Real Estate Board and chatted over the phone about the average selling price so far this year.
4: The average selling price for a single family home in Pembina Valley through the first half of 2026 was $370,129. This is 6% more in 2026 than the $347,572 seen last year.
2: Legends Car Club is looking ahead to one of its biggest summer events. President Alex Lowen explains.
5: 45th annual show in the park this year at the Sunflower Festival, Sunday, July 26th. Cars usually start showing up to register around 10 a.m. We say the show runs from 12 to 4, and hopefully the weather is good.
2: The event follows another successful year for the club's Drive for Cancer and barbecue and car show in Winkler, which raised over $27,000. Proceeds were donated to South Central Cancer Resource. And Habitat for Humanity's Carmen Dufferin chapter is holding a 50-50 draw and an e-bike raffle at the Carmen Country Fair this weekend. The e-bike is valued at $3,000, and the draw offers a chance to win up to $7,500. 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
7: Coach of the Pembina Valley Orioles, Bobby Matuszewski, says his team's feeling pretty good heading into the playoffs starting tonight. And he's singled out a couple of areas where he feels his team is very strong.
8: It's our pitching and our defense, for sure. I think we're second in the league in runs against. We play stingy. We make them earn every single run, every single 90 feet. We talk about all the time. 90 feet is very important, offensively and defensively. And we want to make them work for that 90 feet every single game. So our defense has definitely been our calling card this year.
7: Game one against Winnipeg South goes tonight at 7 o'clock. Elsewhere, Altona's at Elmwood for game one of their best of three playoff series. In the Border Baseball League, it's game one between Carmen and Altona. In the Canadian Football League, Winnipeg hosts Toronto. In American Association Baseball, Gary

0: South Shore is in Winnipeg to take on the Goldeyes. In the WNBA, Toronto hosts Dallas, and in Major League Baseball, the final series before the All-Star break has Toronto at San Diego. I'm Dave Anthony.
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2: A special weather statement remains in effect for southern Manitoba as a long-duration heat event is expected over much of the region, beginning today and lasting well into next week. Partly cloudy skies tonight, the risk of a thunder shower early in the evening, hazy and a low of 17. Saturday, mainly sunny and hazy with a high of 34. Saturday night, partly cloudy, chance of showers overnight with a risk of a thunderstorm, hazy and a low of 23. Sunny skies for Sunday with a high of 35. Monday, sunny, a high of 35 degrees. Sunshine continuing Tuesday and a high of 32. Take us anywhere with you and stream us on the Pembina Valley online app and stay up to date with the CDK Electric weather forecast.
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9: A special weather statement remains in effect for southern Manitoba as a long-duration heat event is expected over much of the region, beginning today and lasting well into next week. Partly cloudy skies tonight, the risk of a thunder shower early in the evening, hazy and a low of 17. Saturday, mainly sunny and hazy with a high of 34. Saturday night, partly cloudy, chance of showers overnight with a risk of a thunderstorm, hazy and a low of 23. Sunny skies for Sunday with a high of 35. Monday, sunny, a high of 35 degrees. Sunshine continuing Tuesday and a high of 32. Take us anywhere with you and stream us on the Pembina Valley online app and stay up to date with the CDK Electric weather forecast.
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3: A special weather statement remains in effect for southern Manitoba as a long-duration heat event is expected over much of the region, beginning today and lasting well into next week. Partly cloudy skies tonight, the risk of a thundershower early in the evening, hazy and a low of 17. Saturday, mainly sunny and hazy with a high of 34. Saturday night, partly cloudy, chance of showers overnight with a risk of a thunderstorm, hazy and a low of 23. Sunny skies for Sunday with a high of 35. Monday, sunny, a high of 35 degrees. Sunshine continuing Tuesday and a high of 32. Take us anywhere with you and stream us on the Pembina Valley online app and stay up to date with the CDK Electric weather forecast.
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